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0: 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I am your host. I go by the name Garrett, and it is the month of October, and you know what that means? Halloween, aka Samhain, is right around the corner, which means spooky tracks all month long and the best of myths and monsters. So stay tuned, because at the half hour point, we're taking a look at the Banshee. Now here's Declan O'Rourke with a song called Rattle My Bones.
1: Rattle my bones over the stones. I'm just a pauper that nobody owns.

0: 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I'm a poor pauper that nobody owns. 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
1: Rattle My Bones by Declan O'Rourke. Now here's David Keenan with a song called The Grave of Johnny Filth.
2: As odious as Lazarus laid up from the tomb, for surely his body would stink, as corrupt as the flesh that Christ did exhume. 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
3: 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Minimalistic scenes, copy and paste. Hand me my inheritance, be it a concept or a notion of the seven sisters of sleep. Walking a limestone road, you look shaken, man. I've been shook. This is my first mouthful of clean air in 18 months. They stuck me in a cell for a wrong they couldn't understand. Now my primary purpose is to speak to the land. Glistening, liquescent morning. There are those who've claimed you before me, but hear me now, delirium of order. I bring word of

Tommy felt he was loosely based on a member of the human race. Landscape littered with bric-a-brac, deck chairs stripped of their hides, defects of character scribbled on borrowed pages, bottled up and flung far into the angry tide. Men greet me with kisses on the lips, an occultish code of yet to unlock. A woman with a face like a stop clock hands me a flyer saying, free the innocent Ferris wheel, and I wonder,

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8: Ladies and gentlemen, it is half past the hour, and the month of October, Halloween, is right around the corner, a.k.a. Samhain. Let's cue Missing Monsters and take a look at the Banshee.

0: A banshee is said to be a fairy in Irish legend, and her scream is believed to be an omen of death. The scream is also called a quina, which means keening, and is a warning that there will be an imminent death in the family. And as the Irish families blended over time, it is said that each family has its own banshee. A banshee is a disembodied spirit and can appear in any of the following forms: a beautiful woman wearing a shroud, a pale woman in a white dress with long red hair, of course it's a ginger, a woman with a long silver dress and silver hair, a headless woman carrying a bowl of blood that is naked from the waist up, an old woman with frightening red eyes, a green dress, and long white hair, or an old woman with a veil covering her face, dressed all in black with long gray hair. Origins of the Banshee. Historians have traced the first stories of the Banshee to the 8th century, which were based on tradition where women sang a sorrowful song to lament someone's death. These women were known as keeners, and since they accepted alcohol as payment, they were said to be sinners and punished by being doomed to become banshees. According to the mythology of the banshee, if she is spotted, she will vanish into a cloud of mist, and that this action creates a noise similar to that of a bird flapping its wings. Legend says that banshees don't cause death, they only serve as a warning of it. Good and bad banshees. Not all banshees are hate-filled creatures. There are some that had strong ties to their families in life and continue to watch over them in death. When they manifest themselves, these banshees appear as beautiful, enchanting women that sing a sorrowful, haunting song, which is filled with concern and love for their families. This song can be heard a few days before the death of a family member, and in most cases, the song can only be heard by the person for whom it is intended. On the other side of the coin, we have the angry and scary banshee that most of us are familiar with. During their lives, these women had reasons to hate their families and appear as distorted and frightening apparitions filled with hate. The howls emitted by these banshees are enough to chill you to the bone, and rather than appearing to warn a family member, these banshees are celebrating the future demise of someone they loathed. Banshees in other legends. Other Irish mythology stories relating to the banshee say that she is the ghost of a young girl that suffered a brutal death, and her spirit remains to warn family members that a violent death is imminent. It is said that this banshee appears as an old woman with rotten teeth and long fingernails. She wears rags and has blood-red eyes that are so filled with hate that looking directly into them will cause imminent death. This banshee's mouth is always open, and her piercing scream torments the souls of the living. According to some tales, there are even banshees that derive pleasure from taking life, and they actively seek out their victims and wail at them to the point where the person commits suicide or goes insane. There are even banshees that can tear people to shreds, and these horrific apparitions are what feature in modern-day horror films. It is important to note that the banshees do not bring death, however. They warn of it and give the family time to prepare for the inevitable. Banshees and their hidden knowledge. No one is actually sure where banshees get their knowledge of a person's death from. One theory suggests that each family member has their own personal observer who follows them around and reports back to the banshee. However, this is a belief that is slowly dying out as the tale of the banshee, which is now regarded as nothing more than a spooky bedtime story. Many centuries ago, belief in banshees was more widespread in Ireland, and being a disbeliever was said to be blasphemous. Perhaps you had a grandparent who still holds this belief. For the rest of us, the legend of the banshee falls into the myth and superstition category. So if you're enjoying a night out in Ireland and hear a piercing scream, it is unlikely to be a banshee offering a warning.
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Phil Coulter and a song called Coultergeist. Yes, that's right. Coultergeist. Gotta love that name. Ladies and gentlemen, it looks like our time is quickly coming to a close. I'd like to thank you all for tuning in here to The Irish Show on 92.7 FM CKJF. As always, here is Spirit of the West to take us home for a wrap.

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2: Jesus said three times in Matthew 6, the Father who sees in secret will reward you openly. Our inmost secrets may be hidden from human judgment. They are not hidden from God, and we will be judged for our motives. You either do what you do for the glory of God, or you do it for the glory of man.

0: Welcome to Grace to You Weekend with the Bible teaching of John MacArthur. I'm your host, Phil Johnson. A great preacher once said, "I feel that if God should smite me now to the lowest hell, I should only have what I justly deserve." Well, that's true for all of us. We all deserve God's wrath, and yet he promises to pardon those who place their faith in his Son, Jesus Christ. But that leads to an important question. What about those who never get the opportunity to hear the good news of Christ? Is it fair to condemn people like that? Consider that as John MacArthur continues his study, Without Excuse. And here's John with today's lesson.
1: Let's look at the Word of God together in Romans chapter 2. We want to continue our examination of the principles of judgment as they appear in the first 16 verses of this chapter. Verse 14. "For when the heathen," or pagan, Gentiles, ethne, "who have not the law," that is the written law now, keep that in mind, the written law, they don't have that. "When they do by nature the things contained in the law, these having not the law are a law unto themselves, who show the work of the law written in their hearts, their conscience also bearing witness, and their thoughts, the meanwhile, accusing or else excusing one another." Now, what is he saying? He's saying simply this. You do not have to have the written law to be responsible. For you have a law within you, manifest in your behavior, manifest in your conscience, and manifest in your thinking patterns. There are four great reasons why the heathen are lost. Here they come. Reason number one, creation. Creation. Go back to chapter 1, and we'll pick up a thought from verse 18. "The wrath of God is revealed from heaven against all ungodliness and all unrighteousness of men." Now, you see, it is not just the religious men. It is not just the people with the law of God. It is all men, all men, all men. "The wrath of God is revealed against all of the ungodliness and all of the unrighteousness of all men." Whether they had the written law or not. Why? Because they hold the truth. How do they hold the truth? Verse 19, "That which may be known about God is manifest in them." How is it manifest in them? Well, God has shown it unto them. Well, how did he show it unto them? "For the invisible things of him from the," what? "Creation of the world are clearly seen, so that they are without excuse." So from chapter 1, we learn the first reason why the heathen are lost. Creation. First, they're lost because of creation. Secondly, because of conduct. "For when the heathen, who have not the law, do by nature," or do naturally, "the things contained in the law, these, though they don't have the law, become a law unto themselves." In other words, they don't have an outside law, but they have an internal law that makes them a law unto themselves. And it is manifest in their conduct. Now, when the heathen do by nature the things contained in the law, indicates that it does occur when they do it. And it is a common occurrence. Pagans naturally do things that are written in God's law. Did you know that? Without ever reading God's law. Their conduct, listen to this now. Their conduct proves they know what is right and wrong. Their conduct proves that there is available within them, residing in them, the law of God. Let's look at a third reason why the heathen are lost, and that is conscience. And this is part of that same concept in verse 14, but it's in verse 15. They not only reveal the work of the law within them by their conduct when they do naturally the things that are in, but they also reveal the law of God written in their hearts when their conscience functions in bearing testimony. There's a thought process in you that knows right and knows wrong and deals with you when you violate it. The heathen are lost because of creation, conduct, conscience. Fourth, the heathen are lost because of contemplation. Here's another indicator of the lostness of the heathen. Their thoughts are in the process of accusing or excusing one another. In other words, there is in us the capacity to contemplate or to reason and to determine that what someone does is right or wrong. Why do you think we have a punitive system in our society? Why do you think there are punitive systems in every society? Because men know what is right and wrong. They have the capacity in their minds to accuse or excuse. They know that's all right. We can excuse that, but not this. The heathen do that. The sum of it is this, people. Creation, conduct, conscience, contemplation. What they do, how they deal with the good and bad in their own life, and how they deal with it in the lives of others indicates that they know the law of God as written in them. Now, here is the most important thing I've said yet. The sum of it is this. If they live up to that much light and they accept that much light, God will reveal to them the full light of Jesus Christ. I believe that with all my heart. You see, that's what it says in Acts 17. He is not far from us if we would feel after him. You see? If they would just take what they have and accept that. John 7:17, mark it down. If any man wills to do my Father's will, he shall know of the teaching. If the willing heart is there, he'll know. A man by the name of Augustus Marway, he is proof positive of this, and I have his testimony, and I'm just going to read a few excerpts from it. This man lived in a village involved in tribal wars, never put a stitch of clothes on his body till he was 14, in a most aboriginal circumstance in Africa. And this is his own testimony. I resented it whenever strangers passing through the village were invited to our house. At first, mother allowed me and my two brothers to eat with the guests, but I made a pig of myself, stuffing my mouth with handfuls of rice and grabbing another handful before I could even swallow what I had. Mother was ashamed of me. She wouldn't let me eat with the guests after that. I would just sit and glare at the visitors, making them feel uncomfortable until they would invite me to the table. From then on, mother made me sit outside the house until the guests had finished eating. I don't know what made me so incorrigible. In fact, the whole village asked the question, "What's the matter with that son of Marwi?" they would ask, and my poor parents were at their wits' end. Even though I love my mother dearly, I found myself doing terrible things. I can remember seeing her sitting on a bench outside the house and impulsively picking up a stick to throw at her legs. I missed her and struck a little child, hurting him badly. At times like that, the villagers would join my parents in meting out a punishment. That time, they held me down on the ground by my legs and my arms while they poured a bowl of hot pepper soup down my nose. I nearly choked to death, and for hours afterward, my nose burned. There's a new one for you, Mom and Dad. If Campbell's only knew. Let me stop in this testimony for a moment. Why did that tribe of Aboriginal people, who never heard about the true God, who never heard the gospel, never heard the name Jesus, why did they punish a young boy for throwing a stick and hurting a child? Why? Who told them that was wrong? Why did this young man feel guilty? He told us when he talked to our staff one day, he said, "My heart was broken every day because I loved my mother and I knew she was ashamed of me, but I couldn't correct my behavior." Why did he feel that way? Where did he get to feel that guilt? Where did that come from? And why was his mother ashamed of him? Who told her what the standard was? He goes on, "I couldn't understand myself. After one of those episodes, I would go off into the forest and pound my head against a tree crying, 'What's wrong with me? I should kill myself.' I hated being the white sheep of the family." All depends on your perspective. He says, "But when one day when I was about 12 years old, a boy returned to our village from the coast where he had been visiting his father." By the way, that was a long, long, long journey by foot. "None of us younger ones had ever seen the ocean. So we crowded around him to hear all about it. It was as though he had been to the moon and back. Enjoying the acclaim, he kept us spellbound with his experiences as he recounted the strange things he saw. Among other things, he told us about how some people on the coast met together in a house on Sundays, and they sang and stayed a long time. He couldn't figure out what they were doing, and finally his curiosity got the better of him, so he asked one of the villagers, 'What are you doing there for such a long time?' They told him they were praying to God, the God who created everything, and they said they believed he heard their prayers. I had never heard anything like this. A God who hears your prayers? It excited me, and I wanted to pray to God too. I asked the boy to meet me on Sunday, since that's the day they met in that house, and we would go someplace outside the village, and he could tell me how to pray. But he wasn't interested. Disappointed, I decided the next Sunday to try it by myself. I went to a hut that my cousin was still building, and with no one around, I tried to pray for the first time. I had never heard anyone pray, but I decided I would just talk to this God like he was my father. I can't explain what happened, but it was an exciting experience. I wanted to know more about this God, but there was no one in our village who knew anything about him. So for 2 years, I kept praying by myself on Sundays and hoping that someday someone would come along who could tell me about him." You see? Now, he lived up to the light he had, didn't he? He followed that light. About this time, the government started building a motor road to prepare for the new invention called the automobile. And along with many of my relatives, we spent 2 weeks a month for the next 2 years building the road under terrible working conditions. Then I went back to Sador, where I had been born, to stay with my cousin. When I reached Sador, I made the most wonderful discovery of my entire life. For in Sador, there was a house where people met to pray to the God who created the world. How excited I was! I could hardly wait for Sunday. All night I lay on my mat waiting for that bell that my cousin said would ring and call us to that house. That morning I sat in the back. I listened to a man tell about God. For the first time in my life, I found he was far more wonderful than I had ever imagined. The preacher said that God loved the world so much that he sent his only son named Jesus to take away my sins. I wondered if he knew how terrible I was. I wonder if he knew the awful things I had done back in my village. But the preacher said no matter what I had done, God would forgive me and make my heart clean. Listen to this next statement. I knew it was all true. How do you know that? How did he know that was true? You say, well, he went to the counseling room. He gave him a sheet on apologetics. How did he know that was true? He was following the light God had given him, and that was the next logical step, and his heart was a prepared heart. Hadn't this God heard my prayers when I talked to him and asked him to help me? Hadn't he sent me here to Sador when I didn't even know he had one of his houses here? I gave my heart to God that morning, and it was nice to know he had a son, too. He was really a father, just like I had been praying to. You know what happened to that man? That man became the most significant man in the nation of Liberia in our day in founding and building churches. Do you get the picture? You see, the very fact that that could occur proves the heathen have the knowledge if they'll live up to it. God will be fair. No favorites. But each is responsible for the light he has. Finally, there is a sixth principle of judgment I'm just going to mention. God judges by knowledge, by truth, by guilt, by deeds, by impartiality, and sixthly, by motives. There's another dimension, and these all interface and overlap. They're not as distinct as I've made them in the outline. But they are elements of the act of judgment. God will judge on the basis not only of what a man's deeds are, but what his reasons were. Because you can falsify the deed, but you can't falsify the motive, right? And so verse 16 says, in the day when God shall judge the what? Secrets of men. Judgment, you see, will finally reach down into the secret place of motives. Of motives. Our inmost secrets may be hidden from human judgment. They are not hidden from God. And we will be judged for our motives. You either do what you do for the glory of God or you do it for the glory of man. And it all comes to this, people. It'll all be determined, verse 16, in the day, what day? The day when God shall judge. What day is that? The day when he judges by Jesus Christ. The final day, the ultimate day, the great white throne, when all judgment is committed unto Christ. In that glorious, climactic, culminating day when the Lord Jesus Christ judges, all these criteria will be put to use.
0: You're listening to Grace to You Weekend, the Bible teaching ministry of John MacArthur. John's current study is called Without Excuse. Well, I suppose that much of the world either rejects the notion that God judges people, or they believe he's a cruel and unfair judge. Either way, they miss the mark. And that leaves us then with an important responsibility, one that John talked about in studio some years ago. In fact, let's listen to what he had to say.
1: We are responsible for warning people that they're without excuse before God. That they're not going to be able to say to God on the day of judgment, well, I didn't have enough information. Well, my circumstances turned me the other way. Well,
2: I didn't have a good presentation of Christ, or, well, the church that I attended had a lot of problems. Well, it was full of hypocrites, on and on and on and on. You know, part of evangelism is just whacking down all the weeds of people's excuses to sort of strip them bare and expose them for who they are. This isn't cruel. This is the kindest thing that the evangelist can do, because people are born to excuse their behavior. I mean, they do that as part of their fallenness, part of their corruption. The dominant human sin is pride. And pride goes along with self-preservation, self-protection, self-exaltation, self-justification, all those things. So when you go to the sinner, it's very difficult for the sinner, any sinner, to be honest about his sin or her sin. Bringing people to the point where they have no excuses left, very important. And of course, that's what we're looking at out of Romans chapter 2. We're trying to communicate that you are without excuse before God for your sin and unbelief. This has really been an important study. It is available. Download it at our website, gty.org.
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0: In the name of the Father, and of the Son, and of the Holy Ghost, amen. I believe in God the Father Almighty, Creator of heaven and earth, and in Jesus Christ, His only Son, our Lord, who was conceived by the Holy Ghost, born of the Virgin Mary, suffered under Pontius Pilate, was crucified, died, and was buried. He descended into hell. The third day He rose again from the dead. He ascended into heaven and sits at the right hand of God the Father Almighty. From thence He shall come to judge the living and the dead.
1: I believe in the Holy Ghost, the Holy Catholic Church, the communion of saints, the forgiveness of sins, the resurrection of the body, and life everlasting. Amen.
0: Our Father, who art in heaven, hallowed be thy name. Thy kingdom come, thy will be done on earth as it is in heaven.
1: Give us this day our daily bread, and forgive us our trespasses, as we forgive those who trespass against us. And lead us not into temptation, but deliver us from evil. Amen.
0: For an increase of faith, hope, and charity. Hail Mary, full of grace, the Lord is with thee. Blessed art thou among women, and blessed is the fruit of thy womb, Jesus.
1: Holy Mary, Mother of God, pray for us sinners now, and at the hour of our death. Amen.
0: Hail Mary, full of grace, the Lord is with thee. Blessed art thou among women, and blessed is the fruit of thy womb, Jesus.
1: Holy Mary, Mother of God, pray for us sinners now, and at the hour of our death. Amen.
0: Hail Mary, full of grace, the Lord is with thee. Blessed art thou among women, and blessed is the fruit of thy womb, Jesus.
1: Holy Mary, Mother of God, pray for us sinners now, and at the hour of our death. Amen.
0: Glory be to the Father, and to the Son, and to the Holy Ghost.
1: As it was in the beginning, is now, and ever shall be, world without end. Amen.
0: The first glorious mystery, the resurrection. Our Father, who art in heaven, hallowed be thy name. Thy kingdom come, thy will be done on earth as it is in heaven.
1: Give us this day our daily bread, and forgive us our trespasses, as we forgive those who trespass against us. And lead us not into temptation, but deliver us from evil. Amen.
2: Hail Mary, full of grace, the Lord is with thee. Blessed art thou among women, and blessed is the fruit of thy womb, Jesus.
1: Holy Mary, Mother of God, pray for us sinners now, and at the hour of our death. Amen.
3: Hail Mary, full of grace, the Lord is with thee. Blessed art thou amongst women, and blessed is the fruit of thy womb, Jesus.
1: Holy Mary, Mother of God, pray for us sinners now, and at the hour of our death. Amen.
4: Hail Mary, full of grace, the Lord is with thee. Blessed art thou amongst women, and blessed is the fruit of thy womb, Jesus.
1: Holy Mary, Mother of God, pray for us sinners now, and at the hour of our death. Amen.
5: Hail Mary, full of grace, the Lord is with thee. Blessed art thou amongst women, and blessed is the fruit of thy womb, Jesus.
1: Holy Mary, Mother of God, pray for us sinners now, and at the hour of our death. Amen.
6: Hail Mary, full of grace, the Lord is with thee. Blessed art thou amongst women, and blessed is the fruit of thy womb, Jesus.
1: Holy Mary, Mother of God, pray for us sinners now, and at the hour of our death. Amen.
7: Hail Mary, full of grace, the Lord is with thee. Blessed art thou amongst women, and blessed is the fruit of thy womb, Jesus.
1: Holy Mary, Mother of God, pray for us sinners now, and at the hour of our death. Amen.
8: Hail Mary, full of grace, the Lord is with thee. Blessed art thou among women, and blessed is the fruit of thy womb, Jesus.
1: Holy Mary, Mother of God, pray for us sinners now, and at the hour of our death. Amen.
2: Hail Mary, full of grace, the Lord is with thee. Blessed art thou among women, and blessed is the fruit of thy womb, Jesus.
1: Holy Mary, Mother of God, pray for us sinners now, and at the hour of our death. Amen.
3: Hail Mary, full of grace, the Lord is with thee. Blessed art thou amongst women, and blessed is the fruit of thy womb, Jesus.
1: Holy Mary, Mother of God, pray for us sinners now, and at the hour of our death. Amen.
4: Hail Mary, full of grace, the Lord is with thee. Blessed art thou amongst women, and blessed is the fruit of thy womb, Jesus.
1: Holy Mary, Mother of God, pray for us sinners now, and at the hour of our death. Amen.
8: Glory be to the Father, the Son, and to the Holy Ghost.
1: As it was in the beginning, is now, and ever shall be, world without end. Amen.
8: O my Jesus, forgive us our sins, save us from the fires of hell. Lead all souls to heaven, especially those in most need of thy mercy.
0: The second glorious mystery, the Ascension. Our Father, who art in heaven, hallowed be thy name. Thy kingdom come, thy will be done on earth as it is in heaven.
1: Give us this day our daily bread, and forgive us our trespasses, as we forgive those who trespass against us. And lead us not into temptation, but deliver us from evil. Amen.
2: Hail Mary, full of grace, the Lord is with thee. Blessed art thou among women, and blessed is the fruit of thy womb, Jesus.
1: Holy Mary, Mother of God, pray for us sinners now, and at the hour of our death. Amen.
3: Hail Mary, full of grace, the Lord is with thee. Blessed art thou amongst women, and blessed is the fruit of thy womb, Jesus.
1: Holy Mary, Mother of God, pray for us sinners now, and at the hour of our death. Amen.
4: Hail Mary, full of grace, the Lord is with thee. Blessed art thou amongst women, and blessed is the fruit of thy womb, Jesus.
1: Holy Mary, Mother of God, pray for us sinners now, now and at the hour of our death. Amen.
5: Hail Mary, full of grace, the Lord is with thee. Blessed art thou amongst women, and blessed is the fruit of thy womb, Jesus.
1: Holy Mary, Mother of God, pray for us sinners now and at the hour of our death. Amen.
6: Hail Mary, full of grace, the Lord is with thee. Blessed art thou amongst women, and blessed is the fruit of thy womb, Jesus.
1: Holy Mary, Mother of God, pray for us sinners now and at the hour of our death. Amen.
7: Hail Mary, full of grace, the Lord is with thee. Blessed art thou amongst women, and blessed is the fruit of thy womb, Jesus.
1: Holy Mary, Mother of God, pray for us sinners now and at the hour of our death. Amen.
9: Hail Mary, full of grace, the Lord is with thee. Blessed art thou among women, and blessed is the fruit of thy womb, Jesus.
1: Holy Mary, Mother of God, pray for us sinners now and at the hour of our death. Amen.
2: Hail Mary, full of grace, the Lord is with thee. Blessed art thou among women, and blessed is the fruit of thy womb, Jesus.
1: Holy Mary, Mother of God, pray for us sinners now and at the hour of our death. Amen.
3: Hail Mary, full of grace, the Lord is with thee. Blessed art thou amongst women, and blessed is the fruit of thy womb, Jesus.
1: Holy Mary, Mother of God, pray for us sinners now and at the hour of our death. Amen.
4: Hail Mary, full of grace, the Lord is with thee. Blessed art thou amongst women, and blessed is the fruit of thy womb, Jesus.
1: Holy Mary, Mother of God, pray for us sinners now and at the hour of our death. Amen.
9: Glory be to the Father, the Son, and to the Holy Ghost.
1: As it was in the beginning, is now, and ever shall be, world without end. Amen.
9: O my Jesus, forgive us our sins, save us from the fires of hell. Lead all souls to heaven, especially those in most need of thy mercy.
0: The third glorious mystery, the descent of the Holy Ghost. Our Father, who art in heaven, hallowed be thy name. Thy kingdom come, thy will be done on earth as it is in heaven.
1: Give us this day our daily bread, and forgive us our trespasses, as we forgive those who trespass against us. And lead us not into temptation, but deliver us from evil. Amen.
2: Hail Mary, full of grace, the Lord is with thee. Blessed art thou among women, and blessed is the fruit of thy womb, Jesus.
1: Holy Mary, Mother of God, pray for us sinners now and at the hour of our death. Amen.
3: Hail Mary, full of grace, the Lord is with thee. Blessed art thou amongst women, and blessed is the fruit of thy womb, Jesus.
1: Holy Mary, Mother of God, pray for us sinners now and at the hour of our death. Amen.
4: Hail Mary, full of grace, the Lord is with thee. Blessed art thou amongst women, and blessed is the fruit of thy womb, Jesus.
1: Holy Mary, Mother of God, pray for us sinners now and at the hour of our death. Amen.
5: Hail Mary, full of grace, the Lord is with thee. Blessed art thou amongst women, and blessed is the fruit of thy womb, Jesus.
1: Holy Mary, Mother of God, pray for us sinners now and at the hour of our death. Amen.
6: Hail Mary, full of grace, the Lord is with thee. Blessed art thou amongst women, and blessed is the fruit of thy womb, Jesus.
1: Holy Mary, Mother of God, pray for us sinners now and at the hour of our death. Amen.
7: Hail Mary, full of grace, the Lord is with thee. Blessed art thou amongst women, and blessed is the fruit of thy womb, Jesus.
1: Holy Mary, Mother of God, pray for us sinners now and at the hour of our death. Amen.
9: Hail Mary, full of grace, the Lord is with thee. Blessed art thou among women, and blessed is the fruit of thy womb, Jesus.
1: Holy Mary, Mother of God, pray for us sinners now and at the hour of our death. Amen.
2: Hail Mary, full of grace, the Lord is with thee. Blessed art thou among women, and blessed is the fruit of thy womb, Jesus.
1: Holy Mary, Mother of God, pray for us sinners now and at the hour of our death. Amen.
3: Hail Mary, full of grace, the Lord is with thee. Blessed art thou amongst women, and blessed is the fruit of thy womb, Jesus.
1: Holy Mary, Mother of God, pray for us sinners now and at the hour of our death. Amen.
4: Hail Mary, full of grace, the Lord is with thee. Blessed art thou amongst women, and blessed is the fruit of thy womb, Jesus.
1: Holy Mary, Mother of God, pray for us sinners now and at the hour of our death. Amen.
9: Glory be to the Father, the Son, and to the Holy Ghost.
1: As it was in the beginning, is now, and ever shall be, world without end. Amen.
9: O my Jesus, forgive us our sins, save us from the fires of hell. Lead all souls to heaven, especially those in most need of thy mercy.
0: The fourth glorious mystery, the Assumption of the Blessed Virgin. Our Father, who art in heaven, hallowed be thy name. Thy kingdom come, thy will be done on earth as it is in heaven.
1: Give us this day our daily bread, and forgive us our trespasses, as we forgive those who trespass against us. And lead us not into temptation, but deliver us from evil. Amen.
2: Hail Mary, full of grace, the Lord is with thee. Blessed art thou among women, and blessed is the fruit of thy womb, Jesus.
1: Holy Mary, Mother of God, pray for us sinners now and at the hour of our death. Amen.
3: Hail Mary, full of grace, the Lord is with thee. Blessed art thou amongst women, and blessed is the fruit of thy womb, Jesus.
1: Holy Mary, Mother of God, pray for us sinners now and at the hour of our death. Amen.
4: Hail Mary, full of grace, the Lord is with thee. Blessed art thou amongst women, and blessed is the fruit of thy womb, Jesus.
1: Holy Mary, Mother of God, pray for us sinners now and at the hour of our death. Amen.
5: Hail Mary, full of grace, the Lord is with thee. Blessed art thou amongst women, and blessed is the fruit of thy womb, Jesus.
1: Holy Mary, Mother of God, pray for us sinners now and at the hour of our death. Amen.
6: Hail Mary, full of grace, the Lord is with thee. Blessed art thou amongst women, and blessed is the fruit of thy womb, Jesus.
1: Holy Mary, Mother of God, pray for us sinners now and at the hour of our death. Amen.
7: Hail Mary, full of grace, the Lord is with thee. Blessed art thou amongst women, and blessed is the fruit of thy womb, Jesus.
1: Holy Mary, Mother of God, pray for us sinners now and at the hour of our death. Amen.
10: Hail Mary, full of grace, the Lord is with thee. Blessed art thou among women, and blessed is the fruit of thy womb, Jesus.
1: Holy Mary, Mother of God, pray for us sinners now and at the hour of our death. Amen.
2: Hail Mary, full of grace, the Lord is with thee. Blessed art thou among women, and blessed is the fruit of thy womb, Jesus.
1: Holy Mary, Mother of God, pray for us sinners now and at the hour of our death. Amen.
3: Hail Mary, full of grace, the Lord is with thee. Blessed art thou amongst women, and blessed is the fruit of thy womb, Jesus.
1: Holy Mary, Mother of God, pray for us sinners now and at the hour of our death. Amen.
4: Hail Mary, full of grace, the Lord is with thee. Blessed art thou amongst women, and blessed is the fruit of thy womb, Jesus.
1: Holy Mary, Mother of God, pray for us sinners now and at the hour of our death. Amen.
10: Glory be to the Father, the Son, and to the Holy Ghost.
1: As it was in the beginning, is now, and ever shall be, world without end. Amen.
10: O my Jesus, forgive us our sins, save us from the fires of hell. Lead all souls to heaven, especially those in most need of thy mercy.
0: The fifth glorious mystery, the coronation of the Blessed Virgin. Our Father, who art in heaven, hallowed be thy name. Thy kingdom come, thy will be done on earth as it is in heaven.
1: Give us this day our daily bread, and forgive us our trespasses, as we forgive those who trespass against us. And lead us not into temptation, but deliver us from evil. Amen.
2: Hail Mary, full of grace, the Lord is with thee. Blessed art thou among women, and blessed is the fruit of thy womb, Jesus.
1: Holy Mary, Mother of God, pray for us sinners now, and at the hour of our death. Amen.
3: Hail Mary, full of grace, the Lord is with thee. Blessed art thou amongst women, and blessed is the fruit of thy womb, Jesus.
1: Holy Mary, Mother of God, pray for us sinners now and at the hour of our death. Amen.
4: Hail Mary, full of grace, the Lord is with thee. Blessed art thou amongst women, and blessed is the fruit of thy womb, Jesus.
1: Holy Mary, Mother of God, pray for us sinners now and at the hour of our death. Amen.
5: Hail Mary, full of grace, the Lord is with thee. Blessed art thou amongst women, and blessed is the fruit of thy womb, Jesus.
1: Holy Mary, Mother of God, pray for us sinners now and at the hour of our death. Amen.
6: Hail Mary, full of grace, the Lord is with thee. Blessed art thou amongst women, and blessed is the fruit of thy womb, Jesus.
1: Holy Mary, Mother of God, pray for us sinners now and at the hour of our death. Amen.
7: Hail Mary, full of grace, the Lord is with thee. Blessed art thou amongst women, and blessed is the fruit of thy womb, Jesus.
1: Holy Mary, Mother of God, pray for us sinners now and at the hour of our death. Amen.
10: Hail Mary, full of grace, the Lord is with thee. Blessed art thou among women, and blessed is the fruit of thy womb, Jesus.
1: Holy Mary, Mother of God, pray for us sinners now and at the hour of our death. Amen.
2: Hail Mary, full of grace, the Lord is with thee. Blessed art thou among women, and blessed is the fruit of thy womb, Jesus.
1: Holy Mary, Mother of God, pray for us sinners now
3: Hail Mary, full of grace, the Lord is with thee. Blessed art thou amongst women, and blessed is the fruit of thy womb, Jesus.
1: Holy Mary, Mother of God, pray for us sinners now and at the hour of our death. Amen.
4: Hail Mary, full of grace, the Lord is with thee. Blessed art thou amongst women, and blessed is the fruit of thy womb, Jesus.
1: Holy Mary, Mother of God, pray for us sinners now and at the hour of our death. Amen.
10: Glory be to the Father, the Son, and to the Holy Ghost.
1: As it was in the beginning, is now, and ever shall be, world without end. Amen.
10: O my Jesus, forgive us our sins, save us from the fires of hell. Lead all souls to heaven, especially those in most need of thy mercy.
0: In the name of the Father, and of the Son, and of the Holy Ghost. Amen.
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0: As young children, we found ways to test authority. We'd push the boundaries. With a twinkle in our eye and rebellion in our heart, we'd cross the line to see how much territory our mom and dad would relinquish. 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It's a reminder that obedience, as God planned it, isn't oppressive. Obedience is liberating. 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
1: First Samuel chapter 15 will support all evidence needed and provide for us an objective case in point. For here we study the life of a man who, in many ways, was himself an authority. The memorable scenario of chapter 15 of the book of 1 Samuel has a background that's interesting. I think of Saul, the king, as being the batter at the plate. The bases are loaded, but his count is full, and he's in a batting slump. He's already struck twice at that ball, and there's only one more pitch coming. The first strike was in chapter 13, where he hurried and offered up an offering to God. That was not his place to do it. The priest offered up the offerings, not a king. Chapter 14, he makes a rash vow. Stupid statement falls out of the king's mouth, and it almost takes the life of his son. Strike two. Chapter 15 is the final strike. God makes it very clear what he wants from his king, Saul. He speaks through the voice of Samuel the prophet. The Lord sent me to anoint you as king over his people, over Israel. Now therefore listen to the words of the Lord. I will punish Amalek for what he did to Israel. Let me fill you in quickly. Amalek is the most ancient of all the heathen tribes that attacked the people of Israel after the Exodus. And God, who takes vengeance on those that stand against his people, never forgot Amalek. So that now that they are a strong nation with their own flag and their own king, God says to him, the king, let's go back and let's straighten up the record. They don't get away with it without paying the consequence. Go back and annihilate Amalek. Verse 3. Go, strike Amalek. Now mark the words carefully in your mind. Utterly destroy all that he has. Do not spare him. Put to death both man and woman, child and infant, ox and sheep, camel and donkey. He captures Agag, the king, the Amalekites, alive. Well, he utterly destroys all the people with the edge of the sword, but Saul and the people spared Agag. And if you keep reading, the best of the sheep, the oxen, the fatlings, the lambs, and all that was good. Why didn't he kill them? Keep reading. They were not willing to destroy them utterly. There's your answer. I don't want to do it. Well, strike three. God saw him swing, and he spoke to Samuel, and he said, verse 11, I regret that I have made Saul king, for he has turned back from following me and has not carried out my commands. And Samuel was distressed. It says he cried out to the Lord all night. There is no lack of compassion here. Here is a compassionate, broken-hearted prophet who had told the king, look, this is your last chance, man. God says annihilate the Amalekites. Don't mess around. Kill them. And when he heard that he hadn't killed them, his heart was broken. Samuel's grieving. But he has to obey. Unlike Saul, he does what God says. Verse 12, he rose early in the morning to meet Saul, and it was told Samuel, saying, Saul came to Carmel, and behold, he set up a monument for himself, then turned and proceeded down to Gilgal. Now follow along with verse 13. Samuel came to Saul. We're ready for the second characteristic of a rebel heart. He came to Saul, and Saul said to him, "Blessed are you of the Lord." That's quite a greeting. "God bless you, Samuel, for I have carried out the command of the Lord." Presents the second characteristic, rationalization and cover-up to excuse sinful actions. Now, after saying, "I have carried out the command of the Lord," I appreciate Samuel's very rational response. It's rather empirical. He says, "Oh, what meaneth the bleating of the sheep in my ears?" I love that answer. How come the dead are living and making noises out of their throats? Characteristic number three, defensiveness when confronted with the truth. Saul said, "They have brought them from the Amalekites, for the people spared the best of the sheep and oxen to a sacrifice to the Lord your God. That's why we have those sheep here. What a day it'll be when we make this sacrifice to God." Defensiveness, defensiveness. I took a flight out to Denver to speak at Denver Seminary's annual banquet for my friend Haddon Robinson, and stayed around for a breakfast the next morning where we had another group that wanted to honor that school. It was a neat time with Haddon and some of our friends in the Denver area. When I arrived, the weather was beautiful, but overnight it changed, and it was I would call it a blizzard. Anything below 50 is a blizzard. The longer I live, the more I believe that happiness is every other place in the rearview mirror. And when I got out of that place, I was so relieved. But when I got to the airport, my flight, of course, was delayed. And I had the choice privilege of sitting around that plagued Denver airport waiting for my continental flight to leave. And that was about a 2.5, almost 3-hour period of time, during which time I saw a perfect illustration of the classic defiant child. 6-year-old child, totally in control of his mother, but out of control in his life. I met him in an unusual way. He was walking all over my feet. I have 3 things that I cannot stand to have happen to me. One is to get slapped on the back hard. Second is to get pinched. And the third is to have my shoes walked on. The boy had done 2 of the 3 things before I realized it, and he was getting into my case, and if I hadn't had it locked, he would have literally gone rifling through my stuff. So I was holding on to it with all my might, waiting in the line to get my boarding pass. In the meantime, this mother is just wringing her hands, not quite sure what to do. I knew what to do, but it was illegal what I had in mind. And other people began to kind of stay away. And by and by, she and this 6-year-old Hulk were all alone, surrounded by distance. I was sitting in the Western airline section, waiting for my continental flight signal to come walking over. Finally, everybody's patience wore thin. We were all tired of waiting, and we were anxious to get home. And one guy just said directly to the lady, "Lady, why don't you control your kid?" Why, she was absolutely offended that he would say such a thing. Just before we were on the plane, I heard her complain about this fussing passenger, and I also saw her in one final confrontation as the boy made an obscene gesture right into her face and slapped her. And she still

children, do us a favor, please. Two things that are miserable to be around is a dog out of control, licks you all over the face, and a child out of control that licks you all over the face. Come on, give us a break, okay? That is your assignment, basic, first, primary calling is to get your kid to a place of real happiness so that the child can ultimately control himself. I confess to you that something in Saul's life had cultivated that whole kind of mentality. I personally wish I knew more of his background. He didn't learn to rebel there between Havilah and Shur. He learned it years ago. Well, enough of the defensiveness. I love the way it reads in verse 16. Samuel said to Saul, "Wait." Now, that is a very nice biblical term. The Hebrew is an interesting root. It's the term that means to go back, and I guess we would say back off or shut up. No more excuses. Knock it off, Saul. It's time for you to listen. And he spoke directly into the face of this rebel, and he said, "Let me tell you what the Lord said to me last night." And you've read it so many times. "Go and utterly destroy the sinners, and you haven't done it. Take no one captive, and you've done that." And after that confrontation, there is yet one more characteristic: resistance to accountability when wrong has been committed. Saul said to Samuel, "I did obey the voice of the Lord." Look at that, resistance to accountability when wrong has been committed. You got it all wrong, Samuel. I wanted to do what's right, but those people, they kept coming across with this sacrifice idea. And, well, I've just brought Agag back, and we've utterly destroyed all the others. I mean, what more could you ask? What more could I ask? All of them. And the people took some of the spoil and the sheep and the oxen and the choicest things to devote it to destruction, to sacrifice to God. How much better to sacrifice than to destroy them? Meaning, I'm not really accountable, Samuel. I'm the king around here. He's passing the buck. He's backpedaling. He's running away from responsibility. And I want you to get this straight, ladies and gentlemen. Verse 22, verse 23. God wrote this. Some of the strongest words in the entire Old Testament. "Has the Lord as much delight in burnt offerings and sacrifices as in obeying the voice of the Lord?" To obey is better than sacrifice. To heed than the fat of rams. Hang on to your seat, for rebellion is as the sin of divination. The Living Bible reads, "Rebellion is as bad as the sin of witchcraft." Hey, let me give you a little counsel that God's really gotten a hold of me with. He doesn't laugh at rebellion. It's as bad as if your kid were into witchcraft. It's as bad as if your teenager were openly in idolatry. It's as bad as if you, husband, were worshiping at a false shrine. Or you, wife. Or you, young career person. It is as bad as witchcraft. It isn't a cutesy little thing that's kind of it shows how independent he is. It's as witchcraft. "Because you have rejected the authority, I have rejected you." A rebellious heart is no less grievous to God than demonic involvement. Finally, thank God, finally the king lays down his arms and says with a sigh, "I have sinned." Listen, that's the hardest thing to get out of somebody's mouth. But it's the place to begin. I understand at the Alcoholics Anonymous meetings when they gather, a person introduces himself, "Hello, I'm Johnny Jones. I am an alcoholic."

0: Smith, I am an alcoholic. Frankly, that's the first step toward recovery, is to admit I am an alcoholic. I am Saul the king. I am a sinner. I need help. I've gone wrong because of two reasons. Verse 24, I feared the people. That's peer pressure. I listened to their voice. That's human counsel. I have sinned. I wish I had the time to develop the follow-up here. Saul wishes for Samuel to endorse him, and Samuel says, I don't endorse you. No. I have verse 26, I'll not return with you. And Saul seizes him by the robe and he pulls on his robe until it tears the robe. And Samuel turns around and says, just in that way, God has torn the kingdom from you. And Saul pleads again, at least to honor me before the elders. And I read that Samuel, verse 35, did not see Saul again till the day of his death. That's a heinous sin. Hey, without making it walk on all fours, I want to tell you, this passage says just volumes to us today. I want to take the application in three stages, and I want you to get this very firmly fixed in your mind. I need it in mine too. I want to think of childhood, adolescence, and then adulthood. I'll be brief, and I'll try to make my words concise. Pointed. Childhood. A rebellious nature is conceived in a home where parents relinquish control. A rebellious nature is conceived in a home where parents relinquish control. Your child can forgive you of all sorts of wrong, but that'll give them their toughest battle when they're adults. That's the hardest thing in the world for them to forgive you of, that you relinquished your control. I'm told by some of our youth workers that there's a growing need for control in the homes of some of our kids. That concerns me. I've been told by the gal that works at the 7-Eleven that her hardest day is Sunday because of those kids. Hey. That's our gang. They're our family. We need help, parents. Don't relinquish control. Thank God if your child is bright enough to understand. My heart goes out to those with children whose minds can't grasp it. I think of the privilege it is to have that reasoning power so that you can help your child understand as he or she grows, they will ultimately be in control of themselves. Independent, functioning, fully alive, fully happy people, fully productive. If you relinquish control, it is a dastardly thing. Here's the second. A rebellious spirit is cultivated. Now, this is adolescence. A rebellious spirit is cultivated among peers who resist control. You graduate your child from childhood to adolescence. An adolescent stage, he will or she will seek out rebellious friends. I tell you, the longer I live, the more I believe the most significant persons in the lives of our adolescents is their friends, not their teachers, not even their pastor. And often, hard as it may be to believe this, often not their parents, because they are not with you as much as they are with their friends. A rebellious spirit is cultivated among peers who resist control. And if it isn't curbed there, here's the last. A rebellious life is crushed by God when he regains control. A rebellious life is crushed by God when he regains control. And some are in the crushing stage because as you look back, you know that there has beat in your breast the heart of a rebel. I am not saying that we are to be all followers. We're not made to be followers. You can be an independent leader, an eagle-like person in mind and heart, and have a submissive spirit before God and others. That makes a beautiful combination. You can be gifted, uniquely used with the will of a George Patton, and yet at the same time walk humbly before your God as a unique vessel of honor. I don't want to end with some fantastic story. I don't have one. I'll end with the reading of the verse one more time. Rebellion is as bad as the sin of witchcraft, and stubbornness is as bad as worshiping idols. Question authority. Yes, that's what our world advises. Before God, I challenge us to submit to it for a change. I'd like us to bow before Him, our authority. Hard words to hear, especially if it is an ailment right now happening in your life or your home. For some of you, it is a reflection of a spiritual condition before God. You are bound and determined that you'll do it your way, and God will have to get what He can. Well, my friend, then your eternity will be spent in hell, because He has devised the way, and it is not by your works, your production, your achievements, your money, your name. It will be only by His grace. He tells you when you come to Him that you must come like a child. If you have never come to God through faith in His Son, well, you are in rebellion to His plan. And He says to you today, come. Come. Jesus Christ died that you might live, and He lives that you might have the power to handle that old, strong, sinewy nature that's determined to have its way. Right where you're sitting, you can pass from death unto life, from a rebel heart to a submissive child of God, by believing Jesus Christ died for you personally and rose from the dead for you personally. We have some very carefully trained counselors, people with big hearts, anxious to help you get started. They will open the Bible and carefully, with dignity, quietly introduce you to the way. Please take the time to seal this decision today. Father, I realize anew that there is no substitute for the Word of God. Even when it is handled by one whose life has been marked by sin and failure, myself, I realize that Your Word never returns empty. May it reach a heart and a home today that finds itself in rebellion, and may it do its work. May it sound the alarm. May it bring us back to You, Your way, Father, which is the only way to happiness. Thank You for those today who have come to know Your Son. Assist them as they, like little infants, learn to walk in Your family. We pray through Jesus Christ our Lord. Amen.
1: 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And then we're especially pleased to offer a once-in-a-lifetime book written by our teacher. I'm referring to Chuck Swindoll's personal memoir called Awakened by Grace. The chapters have been written, the pictures have been selected, and Chuck's memoir is going to be rolling off the printing presses very soon. Born in rural Texas in 1934, Charles often heard he was a mistake. Did you know that Chuck began stuttering in the seventh grade? But even while stumbling through his young adulthood, God was working out his purposes. In Awakened by Grace, Chuck shares for the very first time how God helped him grow from a small, insecure boy into a man who delights in speaking grace and truth to millions. You'll love reading about the wisdom that Chuck gleaned from over 60 years in ministry and the encouragement for anyone going through tough times. Stay tuned for more details in the coming weeks. Looking for ways to cultivate your household bond? I'm Bill Meyer. Chuck Swindoll invites us to strengthen our grip on the family next weekend on Insight for Living.
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1: Confessions. 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It worked. 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
3: 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And he's eating like Cookie Monster. Oh, nom. 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
1: Dilly, a guy in Poland had to be rescued by the fire department because he was wedged inside the washing machine.
2: Oh, it's tough.
1: Like a front load.
2: Yeah.
1: Because he was playing hide and seek with his kids.
2: Oh.
1: And he got stuck. He couldn't get out, so the fire department had to come.
2: That's tough. That's, but that stays with you for a little while.
1: And the kids don't forget that one.
2: And you know his butt crack was out.
1: Like, oh, of course. 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
1: call
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1: Call 911, children.
2: And, like, your sweatpants are down, and, like, and you can't use your arms, so it's like,
1: because they're in first.
2: Somebody pull my pants up, please.
1: Yes, they're in first. But the rescuers got there just before the kids managed to negotiate an allowance increase because they were going to put Dad on the spin cycle.
2: Switching the cycle.
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Yeah, we got three tickets to the Brand Van concert happening this Monday night at Pacific Palisades. 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
2: 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And he's eating like Cookie Monster. Oh, nom. The fries are... That was $16 worth of poutine on the floor. Nom, nom, nom, nom, nom. Stop it.
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0: 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Yeah.

Your smart speaker knows the hits of the 80s, 90s, and 2000s. 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
1: You bring the puppet to the date and you just talk normally. You know?
2: Yeah.
1: Right?
2: So ridiculous. What a funny concept.
3: Are you going to have any of those wings? Because my friend here would like them.
1: Hey, could I have some of your... I heard you're not giving those... you're not going to eat those wings.
3: That's a lot of french fries. You should share some. I'm hungry too. Do you like my friend?
2: If they feed the puppet, then it's in big trouble. Yeah, the puppet. And he's eating like Cookie Monster. Oh, nom. 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That was $16 worth of poutine on the floor. Nom, nom, nom, nom, nom. Stop it.
0: 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We

0: 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Just say, play Hot 100.5.
1: 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We regulate any stealing of his property. 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
4: 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Good morning and happy, happy Monday. Right now in Winnipeg, madilim pa sa paligid at maaliwala sa ating papawirin yung ating sunrise 7:34. Mainly sunny ang ating Lunes, akyat hanggang 17 degrees. Tapos bababa sa 8. Sa bukas po araw na Martes, sunny skies, pinakamataas naman 21, plus 4 ang pinakamababa sa gabi. Sa Wednesday, high of 17 degrees and a low of plus 4, and 17 din ating forecast sa pinakamataas for Thursday with a low of plus 4 din. And Friday, high of 14. Kasalukuyan sa Winnipeg, mainly sunny at mukhang medyo mahangin po ating Lunes, lalo na sa bandang tanghali. Kasalukuyan nga po ay 3 degrees. Good morning.
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0: Pilipino sa Winnipeg sa Canada nagbo-broadcast. 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
0: Ininda pa.
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1: Oh my gosh.
0: Kailangan lang mag-broadcast eh. Pagkatapos ng broadcast, nakita ko naman kasi yung schedule pagkatapos ng broadcast eh. Uwi na.
1: Okay.
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1: 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Today is October 5.
0: 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Did you do anything fun?
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0: that's okay. 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
0: Yes. Diba? Yun, fundraising yan. Yeah.
1: Yes, of course, alam natin basta para po sa charity at public service, pwede naman tayo makipag-partner para i-announce natin yan dito sa ating radio. 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Advance voting, magsisimula na. 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
0: 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No, that's who I meant.
1: That's right.
0: Not the first time.
1: Totoo. 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
0: 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May dito sa Polo Park. Sa mismong mall.
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0: 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At pag na-miss mo yun, wala na eh.
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0: 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Well,
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1: 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And just banggitin,
0: I'm just advocating kasi yung parang, if you're gonna vote anyway, vote in advance.
1: And vote wisely. Yeah. 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
1: 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And you want to know more about yung inyong mga kandidato, ay syempre, i-check nyo po yung ating mga websites for more information.
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1: 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Yeah. Oo.
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0: 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Mayor, vice mayor. 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Na-appoint siya, deputy mayor.
1: Yes, deputy mayor. You can,
0: so, yeah.
1: You can
0: hindi
1: check
0: kagaya sa atin.
1: Yung City of Winnipeg website po for news and post tungkol po dito sa ating mga kandidato. Isa pa yung ating mga school trustees. 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
0: 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There's nothing wrong with that.
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0: 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Yeah, why not?
1: Kasi yes, oo.
0: 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Uh-huh. The problem with that is that you don't know until they're there. Eh.
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0: Kung sila lang.
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0: 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Pero at the same time, eh, hindi rin eh.
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0: 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Bakit? 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Yeah? 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
1: Oh, okay.
0: It's more of like, pag halimbawa, magpili ka ng factor. 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So you're gonna look for those factors doon sa mga na-try nilang gagawin. 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And of course, yung isa lang sila dun sa boses ng marami. And I'm talking about councilors. 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
0: 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That's what it is actually, essentially.
1: Ang sarap na kwentuhan natin, oh.
0: Para sa akin, bumoto po ng maaga.
1: Yes, of course. And aside from that, bumoto. 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
0: Exactly, yeah.
1: Exercise your right. Pagbabalik natin, magnunos na si Chester. Saglit lang po.
2: That Sunday, we drove from my hometown, Long Beach, California, out to Costa Mesa, California, to this little place called Calvary Chapel.
3: Joe Dallas on Focus on the Family Minute sharing about a life-changing moment.
2: A tiny church which was bursting at the seams with scores of newly born-again hippies who were on fire and not at all shy about talking about it. To walk into that place was to feel something tangible. As a non-believer who knew nothing about the Father, the Son, or the Holy Spirit, I felt the presence of all three. I didn't know what it was, but it was like a wall of something that hit me. And that was the first time I ever heard the gospel clearly presented. And the impact was almost unbearable.
3: Hear the entirety of Joe Dallas's amazing story about God's work in his life by visiting familyminute.org.

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1: Dito sa Winnipeg, 6:32 na po ng umaga. 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
5: 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This is the projection horizon.
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2: 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Francis Orshaw, ABS-CBN News.
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1: Well, there you have it. 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
8: Thank you. 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
1: Okay.
8: Coming right up. Thank you so much.
1: Coming right up po.
8: Thank you so much, Jess. Susunod na news niya ay 7 o'clock. Hopefully, ma-enjoy natin ating Monday. Mainly sunny. Medyo windy rin hanggang 60 km kada oras na ihip ng hangin bandang tanghali at aakyat sa 17 degrees today. Bababa naman sa plus 8 tonight. Tomorrow, Tuesday, high of 21, low of plus 4. Tapos Wednesday, high of 17. High of 17 din sa Huwebes. And a high of 14 degrees naman sa Friday. Ating sunrise, 7:34. Kasalukuyan sa Winnipeg clear at 3 degrees. Jess, exciting tong week natin kasi remember, looking forward tayo sa ating Thanksgiving long weekend. And sa Friday, i-announce na natin kung sino yung napili na ating promo department base sa raffle na gagawin, kung sinong winner dito sa ating CKJS station. 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
8: One-stop shop. 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
1: 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Yung food court nila. If you think about it, that's a food court.
8: Yes.
1: 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And this is like a Filipino way of thinking. 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
8: I just wish na people wouldn't see me coming home to the Philippines as like parang losing opportunities, because I don't see it as that, kasi like home ko din yung Pinas like ever since the beginning. And like I'm here to to reconnect with people from my hometown, my family, my friends, to catch up with them, to rest, and that's like kind of my priority, is like also to study po.
7: Tatlong taong nanirahan sa South Korea si Jelly, at sa kanyang pagsalubong sa bagong chapter ng kanyang karera, tanong ng fans, what's next?
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9: 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We are BE:FIRST!
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3: 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We also put on record that Vice President Sara Z. Duterte reserves the right to pursue all appropriate legal remedies against those who will violate the law and her rights thereunder.
2: Pero giit ng prosecution, nawawala umano ang confidentiality kapag kailangang maglahad ng impormasyon sa hukuman.
4: The defense counsel is already assuming that this witness will be testifying on confidential matters, Your Honor, without even first listening to the testimony.
2: Tinanong ng presiding officer ang testigo.
5: Will you be violating any provision of law under RA number 9160 as amended by your testimony this morning, Attorney Ronel?
6: No, Your Honor. We are in compliance with our internal rules, the law, and the order of this court, Your Honor.
5: With eyes wide open, not wide shut, you are fully aware about the provisions of law pertaining to the AMLC and whatever penalties you may be imposed upon you should you be found liable for violating the provisions of AMLC.
2: Sa ruling din ni Escudero, pinunto rin dito na hindi absolute o ganap ang bank secrecy para harangin ang proseso ng accountability o pagpapanagot. 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
1: All in one day, different transactions. These are unique accounts in one day. And he further explained that these are mere transfers from one account to another, but that these are unique transactions.
0: Nagpaulan ng objection ang depensa bilang pangangalaga raw sa karapatan ng bise. 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
1: Lawyers can argue these legal points till kingdom come, and I doubt if you will reach or intersect or come to an agreement. Let the witness speak.
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2: Based on records, Your Honor, as reported by the covered person, the reason indicated is graft and corrupt practices, Your Honor.
3: It in no way creates a link between the actual corporation and the corporations mentioned by the news article.
0: Nagkaroon din ng diskusyon tungkol sa pagbibigay ng testimonya patungkol sa dollar accounts dahil ayon sa depensa at sa ilang senator judges, labag ito sa batas.
1: This court also clarifies that it is not at this point compelling the bank or covered institutions to disclose informations concerning foreign currency deposits. The witness is simply being asked to testify on records and financial information that are already in his lawful possession. The confidentiality of foreign currency deposits cannot operate to place information lawfully reported to the MLC beyond the reach of the impeachment court. A contrary interpretation would be untenable.
0: Sandra Aguinaldo, Nakatutok, 24 Oras.
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0: And here we go naman sa ating Winnipeg weather forecast at current conditions. Ready na po kayo for Monday, 3 degrees lang. Mostly cloudy tayo. May 17 sa pinakamataas naman. Mainly sayo naman later on. 17, clear skies tonight, low ng plus 8. Tomorrow, sunny skies. Tuesday, meron tayong 21 degrees. Sa pinakamataas, at least 21 pa. And then clear skies tomorrow night, low ng plus 4. Pero mukhang yun lang po dahil Wednesday, 17 na lang. Thursday, 17 na lang. Friday, 14 na lang. Mostly cloudy sa Winnipeg ngayon at +3. Ako po si Chester Pangan. Good morning.
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1: 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Magandang umaga po ng Lunes. Today is October 5, 2026. 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Of course, fall weather with a high of 17 degrees today, mainly sunny with a low of 8. 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
1: Oras natin, 7:24 na po na umaga. Happy Monday! Mainly sunny ating Lunes, akyat sa 17 degrees ang temperatura. Medyo mahangin ba ng tanghali? Tapos bababa sa 8 tonight. Tomorrow, Tuesday, sunny skies, high of 21, low of plus 4. Wednesday, high of 17. Ganun din po sa Huwebes, high of 17. And a high of 14 naman sa Friday. Kasalukuyan sa Winnipeg, maaliwalas ang ating papawirin. Medyo madilim pa sa paligid. 3 degrees. Daniel Padilla, version niya ng awiting, Ako'y sayo at ikaw ay akin.

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6: 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Because at the end of the day, it's not about me. It's not about you. It's not about any one of us here.
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7: 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And of course, we recognize this honorable court as having the sole power to try and decide impeachment cases, Your Honor.
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23: 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Maliwanag din sa paligid, medyo maulap, 3 degrees po ating current temperature. Mainly sunny ating Lunes with a high of 17, low of 8. Tomorrow Tuesday, sunny skies, nasa 21 ang pinakamataas. Wednesday, high of 17, ganun din sa Huwebes, high of 17 degrees. And a high of 14 ang ating extended forecast for Friday. Kamusta ho? Ang mga kaibigan natin, kayo po ba may mga paghahanda na for the Thanksgiving weekend?
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0: Nang tanungin kung bakit niya binibigyang diin ang ugnayan sa Biblia, sumagot ang pastor ng, "Nais kong malaman ng mga tao ang tungkol sa Biblia at sa Diyos ng Biblia. 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
1: 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Happy birthday. 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At isa pa may birthday today. 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Ang ating Tita Flor Marcelino is celebrating her birthday today. Dating MLA, Tita Flor, happy birthday.
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0: Let's go sa mga messages ninyo mula pa kanina. 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CKJS.com, it's the only way. 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Hi Cecil. 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
0: yeah,
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1: 3 degrees sa Winnipeg, high of 17 degrees today. Limang oras na lang, alas 8 na ho, magnunos na si Chester. Five minutes before 8 o'clock.

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3: 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We got mostly cloudy skies sa Winnipeg ngayon. Mukhang hanggang 3 degrees pa lamang. Make that 4 na. Ang kaka-refresh ko lang. Plus 4 na po sa Winnipeg. Mostly cloudy pero mainly sunny naman daw po later on. We have 17 sa pinakamataas. Low mamayang gabi, clear skies and 8 degrees. Tomorrow, Tuesday, magiging maaraw and high of 21 with 4 degrees sa pinakamababang temperatura tomorrow. Sa Miyerkules naman po 17 and a mix of sun and cloud. Thursday 17 and sunny and Friday 14 and cloudy. Sunrise natin kanina lang po ng 7:34. Sunset naman at 6:59 p.m. Aga na nun. Mostly cloudy ngayon at 4 degrees dito sa Winnipeg. Good morning po.
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1: Yes, and happy Monday po. 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
0: 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I don't know.
1: Yeah.
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1: Yes. Make a shopping list at least a week before para hindi raw makalimot sa mga important items. 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
1: 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What about for dessert?
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0: 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Pero like say, yung isang malaking sa buong tabo na fruit cocktail, I think like less than $10, makakabili ka rin. Everybody can have it.
1: Oh yes, lalo na kung marami kayong guests. There you go. Kayo po, ano ang plano ninyo for the Thanksgiving? Any thoughts, any suggestions, or any comments? Pwede kayo mag-message sa Chester Donna.
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0: Ang oras sa Winnipeg, 8:30 na po ng umaga. 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
12: 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We also put on record that Vice President Sara Z. Duterte reserves the right to pursue all appropriate legal remedies against those who will violate the law and her rights thereunder.
11: Pero giit ng prosecution, nawawala umano ang confidentiality kapag kailangang maglahad ng impormasyon sa hukuman.
13: The defense counsel is already assuming that this witness will be testifying on confidential matters, Your Honor, without even first listening to the testimony.
11: Tinanong ng presiding officer ang testigo.
14: Will you be violating any provision of law under either... Under RA number 9160 as amended by your testimony this morning, Attorney Ronel?
15: No, Your Honor. We are in compliance with our internal rules, the law, and the order of this court, Your Honor.
14: With eyes wide open, not wide shut, you are fully aware about the provisions of law pertaining to the AMLC and whatever penalties you may be imposed upon you should you be found liable for violating the provisions of AMLC.
11: Sa ruling din ni Escudero, pinunto rin dito na hindi absolute o ganap ang bank secrecy para harangin ang proseso ng accountability o pagpapanagot. 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
14: All in one day, different transactions. These are unique accounts in one day. And he further explained that these are mere transfers from one account to another, but that these are unique transactions.
11: Nagpaulan ng objection ang depensa bilang pangangalaga raw sa karapatan ng bise. 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
14: Lawyers can argue these legal points till kingdom come, and I doubt if you will reach or intersect or come to an agreement. Let the witness speak.
11: Lumabas din sa pagtatanong ng prosecution na merong 2 suspicious transaction reports na naiugnay umano sa posibleng katiwalian sa flood control kaugnay sa pondong ibinayad noong 2019. 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
15: Based on records, Your Honor, as reported by the covered person, the reason indicated is graft and corrupt practices, Your Honor.
16: It in no way creates a link between the actual corporation and the corporations mentioned by the news article.
11: Nagkaroon din ng diskusyon tungkol sa pagbibigay ng testimonya patungkol sa dollar accounts dahil ayon sa depensa at sa ilang senator judges, labag ito sa batas.
14: This court also clarifies that it is not at this point compelling the bank or covered institutions to disclose information concerning foreign currency deposits. The witness is simply being asked to testify on records and financial information that are already in his lawful possession. The confidentiality of foreign currency deposits cannot operate to place information lawfully reported to the MLC beyond the reach of the impeachment court. A contrary interpretation would be untenable.
11: Sandra Aguinaldo, Nakatutok, 24 Oras.
0: Sa ibang balita pa naman sa Pilipinas, mga guro, nagprotesta po dito sa pagdiriwang ng National Teachers Day. 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
0: Mamaya hapon na po sa show ni kasama si Lucille, afternoon pasada mga karagdagan ng mga news from the Philippines. We're gonna hear from Donna para sa ating ulat panahon.
1: Thank you so much, Jess! Sa Winnipeg right now, medyo mild, 4 degrees. Ano to, kailangan po magbalabal, lalo na kung kayo po ilalabas at maglalakad. High of 17 degrees, mainly sunny today with a low of 8 mamayang gabi. Bukas po araw ng Martes, pinakamataas na temperatura 21 and sunny skies, low of plus 4. Wednesday, high of 17. Sa Huwebes, high of 17. Friday, high of 14. Tapos sa ating Thanksgiving weekend, tingnan natin Saturday, high of 18 and a high of 7 sa Sunday. Pero for sure, magbabago pa naman siguro to. Lunes pa lang ho. Mostly cloudy right now at 4 degrees. Good morning!
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1: 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And thank you, Iris. Tapos si Pastor Joel Saladaga, sabi niya, good morning, happy, happy 15th anniversary sa Green Hills Christian Fellowship, Winnipeg. Ayan. 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Thank you. 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Thank you so much. Tapos sino pa ba? Yung mga friends natin, si Mama Flor Ilag, buong Ilag family, always listening.

0: Every month, the water bill arrives, and you do the math again. Property taxes up, garbage fees up, and City Hall treats your water bill like an ATM. Kevin Klein says enough. He will stop the extra fees and keep rates under control so families and people on pensions can actually breathe. That's not a slogan. That's respect for the people who built this city. Better days are ahead for Winnipeg, with change that makes sense. I'm voting Kevin Klein for mayor.
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4: Pastor Joel, sabi niya kanina, pinaka meron daw deal this $20 anim na peach mango pie. Alright, thank you. 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
3: Yes.
4: Ideas ba?
3: Parang alam, pero bago dumating Thanksgiving, ubos na yan. 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
4: Naman sa weekend.
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4: yan?
3: Ube?
4: Pwede rin. Yeah.
3: Well, just paalala lang natin sa mga friends natin, lalo na po sa may mga friends na dadaan sa may bandang North Point, Douglas. Isang malaking industrial fire raw ang nangyayari ngayon doon. On Zombie Club early Monday morning. 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
5: Hear the latest. The hottest. The sweetest. The juiciest in the Philippine entertainment scene. Mga latest chika sa ating showbiz balita.
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4: Dennis Trillo. 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
10: Yes.
9: So sana, let's show the young ones what is right. What should be done.
10: Tama.
9: And not show them all this bad stuff.
10: 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Mm-hmm.
6: Sa isang deleted na ngayong post ni Dennis, bilang tugon kay Jelly, na nahimik raw sila. 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
4: 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World Teachers Day ngayon, October 5.
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4: 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National Get Funky Day, National Do Something Nice Day, National Apple Berry Day, National Consignment din ngayon. Sa Thanksgiving Day nila sa Santa Lucia. 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
3: Na talaga yung best teacher mo.
4: Oo.
3: 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Ang nanay ko. Yeah. Happy Teachers Day, Mami.
4: Happy Teachers Day po, Mami. 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
4: 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Promise. Buddha said, health is the greatest gift. 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I'm Chester Pangan, wishing you peace, love, and joy. 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
3: Salamat po, mamay hapon, 3 to 7 p.m. Samahan naman si Lucille. Afternoon pasada, ako po inyong kaibigan Donna Natividad Arenas. Enjoy the rest of your day. 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Ang lahing kayumanggi. Bye!

0: I don't care how long you've been going to church, what you think you have done that's so good and righteous, and that you somehow believe God must let you into heaven for all the good you've done. 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Nothing but the blood of Jesus. 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
2: Why is the law limited? Many Jewish people say, what do you mean limited? There are 613 commandments. I mean, it covers everything. No, it doesn't. Well, prove it, okay? It cannot take away any sin. And there are many believers trying to keep the law to help themselves think that they're righteous and good and holy. No, the law is, but you're not.

0: David's opening remark raises a very important question. If the law cannot make us righteous, then why did God give it to us in the first place? Well, the answer takes us right to the heart of the gospel and helps us understand the difference between what God's law reveals and what only His grace can provide. Welcome to Hope for Today with Bible teacher David Hawking. We're continuing our series through Galatians with day two of David's message, The Promise of the Gospel, taken from Galatians chapter 3, verses 19 through 29. And just before David comes with today's study, we want to encourage you to write or call and share your prayer needs with us. We always ask for your prayer for us. Well, we want to return the favor. We want to pray for you as well. And also, when you get in touch, let us know how you're growing as you study God's Word with us. That is so encouraging to hear. In the U.S., call 800-75-BIBLE. In Canada, 888-75-BIBLE. And Bible by the numbers, 24253. 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David, H-O-C-K-I-N-G.org. Well, now here's David with day two of his message, The Promise of the Gospel, from Galatians chapter 3, verses 19 through 29.
1: What's the reason for the law? To reveal our transgressions. Number two, to reflect the character of God. Number three, it's to reprove and rebuke unbelievers. Take your Bibles and turn to 1 Timothy 1. And look at the amazing statement of the Apostle Paul to Timothy. It's very, very amazing because Timothy, as you know, was working the islands, especially the island of Crete, where people said, well, all the Cretans are nothing but liars. It was a terrible place to minister. And Paul told him in 1 Timothy 1, verse 8. There it is. But we know that the law is good. There it is again. If a man use it lawfully, knowing this, that the law is not made for a righteous man, but for the lawless and disobedient, for the ungodly and for sinners, for unholy and profane, for murderers of fathers and murderers of mothers, for manslayers, for whoremongers, for them that defile themselves with man, for men stealers, for liars, perjured persons, and if there be any other things that is contrary to sound doctrine, according to the glorious gospel of the blessed God, which was committed to my trust. Why do we have such a mess? Why do we have sanctuary cities protecting men who have been convicted of capital crimes, who have repeated the offense through the protection of the sanctuary city? And we watch this stuff, and you sometimes ask, well, you can't do anything. Yes, you can. We need to stop saying that. I like what a longtime congressman friend of mine said. He said, the most powerful communication to a congressman is a little old lady writing on a napkin at a restaurant. They'll pay more attention to that than they will a big fancy letter and all of that. We need to let our voice be heard. Amen? The Bible doesn't teach silence on our part. Let the redeemed of the Lord say so. Number four. Here's another one where we're having problems today. Why do we have the law? To reveal our transgressions? To reflect the character of God? To reprove and rebuke unbelievers, but number four, to realize it was given to Israel, not the church. Here's where we have trouble. We've been for several years having a prophecy conference in Abbotsford, British Columbia, in a large Mennonite church. Well, the Mennonites are pretty powerful in the UN. They control the Human Rights Commission. And these guys have had enough of Israel. So they said, they don't want us there anymore. It's okay. We'll go somewhere else. I'd love to have all the churches block it, and then we go downtown right in front of the courthouse, have a couple thousand people with a microphone and preaching. Wouldn't that be fun? Some of you are saying, I don't know. Deuteronomy 4, verse 1. Now therefore hearken, O Israel, unto the statutes, unto the judgments which I teach you, for to do them, that you may live and go in and possess the land which the Lord God of your father giveth you. You shall not add unto the word which I command you, neither shall you diminish aught from it, that you may keep the commandments of the Lord your God which I command you. Deuteronomy 4, 44 and 45. This is the law which Moses set before the children of Israel. Well, why are so many churches confused? The children of Israel is mentioned 644 times. It's not a small subject. Why are they confused? Because they make the term the children of Israel to refer to the church in the New Testament. That's how they do it. I've studied all 644 usages of the children of Israel, and I have now come to the opinion that the real meaning of that phrase is the children of Israel. These are testimonies, statutes, and judgments that Moses spake unto the children of Israel after they came forth out of Egypt. In Deuteronomy 5, verses 1 to 3, Moses called all Israel and said unto them, Hear, O Israel, the statutes and judgments which I speak in your ears this day, that you may learn them and keep and do them. The Lord our God made a covenant with us in Horeb. The Lord made not this covenant with our fathers, but with us, even us, who are all of us here alive this day. Turn to Deuteronomy chapter 6. These are the commandments, the statutes, the judgments which the Lord your God commanded to teach you, that you might do them in the land whither you go to possess it, that thou mightest fear the Lord thy God to keep all his commandments which I command thee, thou and thy son's son, all the days of thy life, and thy days may be prolonged. Hear therefore, O Israel. I didn't read once that he said the church. Hear, O Israel, the Lord thy God is one Lord. Thou shalt love the Lord thy God with all thy heart, thy soul, and thy might. These words which I command thee this day shall be in your heart. Thou shalt teach them diligently unto thy children, shalt talk of them when thou sittest in thy house, when thou walkest by the way, when thou liest down, when thou risest up, and thou shalt bind them for a sign upon thy hand. They shall be as frontless between thine eyes, and thou shalt write them upon the posts of thy house and on thy gates. Number 5, why the law? To reveal our transgressions, to reflect the character of God, to reprove and rebuke unbelievers, to realize that it was given to Israel, not the church. Number 5, to recognize that it is a temporary and limited covenant. Now, there's a lot of people who disagree with me here. I understand that. But I'm not changing. Why is it temporary and why is the law limited? Many Jewish people say, what do you mean limited? There are 613 commandments. I mean, it covers everything. No, it doesn't. Well, prove it, okay? Number 1, it could not take away sin. So it is temporary and it is limited. It cannot take away any sin. And there are many believers trying to keep the law to help themselves think that they're righteous and good and holy. No, the law is, but you're not. In Romans 8:3, what the law could not do, in that it was weak through the flesh, God sending his own son in the likeness of sinful flesh and for sin, condemned sin in the flesh. Hebrews 10, 1 to 4. For the law, having a shadow of good things to come and not the very image of the things, can never, with those sacrifices which they offered year by year continually, make the comers thereunto perfect. For then would they not have ceased to be offered? Because that the worshipers once purged should have no more conscience of sins. You know, a lot of people go to church for the same reason, try to clear their conscience. Not going to work. It is not possible that the blood of bulls and of goats should take away sins. Going back to our previous message about redemption, there is only one blood in all of history that can take away your sins and mine, and that's the blood of our Lord Jesus Christ. Number two under this, describing why the law is a temporary and limited covenant, it not only could not take away sin, but number two, it could not give life. I argued out at Qumran with a very brilliant rabbi about this matter. He said keeping the law will bring life. Really? Galatians 3:21, is the law then against the promises of God? God forbid. For if there had been a law given which could have given life, verily righteousness should have been by the law. But it isn't. The just shall live by faith. In 2 Corinthians 3, verse 6, who also hath made us able ministers of the New Testament, not of the letter, but of the Spirit. For the letter killeth, but the Spirit giveth life. Nobody here ever became a believer with eternal life in Jesus Christ by keeping the law. Number three, a third thing as to why it's temporary and limited, it could not make a man righteous before God. Romans 3, 19 and 20. Now we know that what things soever the law saith, it saith to them who are under the law, that every mouth may be stopped and all the world may become guilty before God. Therefore, by the deeds of the law, there shall no flesh be justified in his sight, for by the law is the knowledge of sin. You say, well, I'm not Jewish. I go to a Christian church. Just a minute. There are many Christian churches who actually believe that you can become righteous by keeping the law. It cannot make a man righteous. In Romans 3:28, therefore we conclude that a man is justified or declared righteous by faith without the deeds of the law. Galatians 2:16, remember that verse? I said that'd be a great one to memorize. Knowing that a man is not justified by the works of the law, but by the faith of Jesus Christ. Even we have believed in Jesus Christ that we might be justified by the faith of Christ and not by the works of the law. For by the works of the law shall no flesh be justified. In Hebrews 7, 18 and 19, for there is verily a disannulling of the commandment given before for the weakness and unprofitableness thereof. Why? For the law made nothing perfect, but the bringing in of a better hope by which we draw nigh unto God. Number four, why is it temporary and limited? Because it did not invalidate the promise to Abraham. If you ask me, what is the crucial passages of Galatians that would show us the truth of the true gospel, this is one of them. Look, please, at Galatians 3:17. And this I say, that the covenant that was confirmed before of God in Christ, the law, which was 430 years after, cannot disannul that it should make the promise of none effect. So which is the thing you're going to trust? It's the promise given to Abraham, Isaac, and Jacob, not the law given to Moses. And here's a fifth thing why it's limited and temporary. It was given until the promised seed would come. Look at Galatians 3:19 that we started with. Look at it again. Wherefore then serveth the law? It was added because of transgressions till the seed should come to whom the promise was made. And it was ordained by angels in the hand of a mediator. Now, folks, we got so much disagreement all over the Christian world about this. I wonder what you really believe. I wonder what you've heard and what you're following as a habit of your life. You see, my friends, the question is the word seed. Why is this a problem? Well, I'll tell you why. First of all, when I am in Israel and I bring this up, which I do often, and I talk to religious rabbis, what do you think they think the seed means? Jewish descendants. What they believe, the seed should come to whom the promise was made. So they are the children of Abraham, not Abraham, Isaac, and Jacob, but the 12 tribes mentioned only and first time in Genesis 49:28. That's the Jewish argument. But we got the same thing among Christian churches. What's the seed? You see, the word seed is a generic term like fish. The word fish can refer to one fish or to two or more. The word sheep is the same word, same idea, generic term. That's the same thing with the word seed in Hebrew or in English. Who in the world is it talking about? And we have many churches that believe that is referring to the Gentile believers who will come and get grafted in to the true olive tree from Romans 11. I don't believe that. I hope you don't either. What's the real answer here? The seed is one, not two or more. Perfectly legitimate in the grammar. I've confronted Jewish rabbis about it. They know it is true, and they know what you're going to do with it. If it's singular and it's seed, it's referring to who? To the Messiah. And over and again, not just in the Old Testament, but also in the New Testament, many times, it teaches that in thy seed shall the promise be fulfilled. Not the Jewish people, not the church or the Gentiles going to be saved and grafted in. The seed is singular, one, not two or more. So the only one who can save you is the seed, the Messiah of Israel. He's the only one. Then the next question, if you're Jewish, who is he? Can't be Jesus. He didn't bring world peace. Oh, he's not done yet. He wasn't intending to bring world peace the first time. Well, how do you know that? Because the Bible says that the Son of Man came to seek and to save that which was lost.
2: Well, this is Hope for Today with Bible teacher David Hawking. And today we're in Galatians chapter 3, verses 19 through 29 for day two of David's message, The Promise. And it is a wonderful promise of the gospel. Well, thank you for tuning in, and David's back in just a little while to close out our time. But first, Matt's here, and together we want to tell you about a wonderful resource for your home Bible study library.
3: On November 3rd, Hope for Today launches a series in Paul's Epistle to the Church at Ephesus. We want to prepare you to get the very most out of the series.
2: With David's sermon notes and outlines for Ephesians. 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And we can even get you the notes all printed out if that's your preference.
3: And since we're looking ahead to Ephesians, topics included in this package message are the majesty of the Messiah.
2: Yeah, without him, the church is stripped of its meaning and purpose.
3: Right? Amen. Mm-hmm. Salvation by grace.
2: The creation of our salvation was based on his eternal plan from the very beginning of time. Yeah. He had that plan in motion.
3: Why prayer is so vital.
2: Yeah, five key reasons from Ephesians that explain the purpose and essential nature of prayer.
3: Put off the old man.
2: Yeah, refusing to live like unbelievers.
3: Yeah, being filled with the Spirit. Yeah. And then that's a detailed explanation of what it means to be filled with the Holy Spirit.
2: Wow. How about the full armor of God?
3: Oh, yeah. How to put it on, how to use it.
2: And use it to live effectively in this day and age.
3: Well, these are the sermon notes you're going to want to get for sure on my dad's series in Ephesians.
2: Yeah, it starts November 3rd here on Hope for Today. 16 messages altogether, and you can get this, get the sermon notes pack, and you'll have the perfect tool for following along with David in the series from start to finish.
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2: 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Now, if you're in Canada, write to Hope for Today, Box 15011, RPO, Seven Oaks, Abbotsford. I'll spell that for you as well. ABBOTSFORD, BC, V2S, 8P1. 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They help make this daily Bible teaching ministry possible. Well, as promised, here's David with a final word.
1: Well, folks, we are enjoying teaching this book of Galatians. It's so needed. It's so important that we understand it. There's too much legalism among Christians today. When we do things for the Lord, praise the Lord, you do it out of a heart of love and service to Him, but we don't do it in order to be saved, nor do we do it in order to grow in the Lord or be made perfect or mature. That's by the work of the Holy Spirit, not by our flesh and our efforts to try to do what we think is pleasing to the Lord. Now, according to chapter 3, verse 22, which we've just been studying, it says, "The Scripture hath concluded all under sin, that the promise by faith of Yeshua HaMashiach might be given to them that believe." I love to emphasize to all of you, this is Hope for Today. We believe in the Bible, the whole Bible, nothing but the Bible. And we believe that the Bible itself answers the questions we have about things we read in the Bible. We need to search the Scriptures, for in them we have eternal life through our Lord Yeshua. Wow. But before faith came, we were all kept under the law. It was a schoolmaster to bring us where? Under the Messiah, that we might be justified by faith. That's found in verse 24 of Galatians 3. Don't ever forget it. The law had a purpose. The law was added because of transgression, so we would know clearly what's right and what's wrong. But the law was a schoolmaster, a tutor, training us to trust God by faith alone. I pray that that may be true of all of you now.
2: 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And we'll hope you join us then as we bring you the Bible, the whole Bible, and nothing but the Bible, particularly the book of Galatians right now on Hope for Today.
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0: That Sunday, we drove from my hometown, Long Beach, California, out to Costa Mesa, California, to this little place called Calvary Chapel.
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0: A tiny church which was bursting at the seams with scores of newly born-again hippies who were on fire and not at all shy about talking about it. To walk into that place was to feel something tangible. 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I didn't know what it was, but it was like a wall of something that hit me. And that was the first time I ever heard the gospel clearly presented. And the impact was almost unbearable.
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5: Some number of years ago outside this state, I had a funeral service for a man who died rather young. He was in his 40s. He had a couple of grown daughters, a son that was a teenager, and there was pressure in that family. In fact, the two sisters had not spoken to one another for quite a period of time. When I called on the home to help assist in the plans for the funeral, I will never forget. The sister came in, and there was an instant sense of pressure and bitterness. One sort of shoved the other one, and then an argument broke out, and they literally began a fist fight, sister with sister. And I'll tell you, they hit the floor, and they rolled around several times. One foot went up and broke loose the little shutters that were on the dining room window. The table was bumped over as the other one had the one by the hair and threw her down. The chandelier fell and broke. I was so glad I'd had judo training in the Marine Corps to help pull them apart. I've never had anything like that happen in my life. One girl had to be held in a room. Another girl had to be held by a relative who was there as we worked through the final details of the putting to rest of the father. I want you to know that this kind of hatred, while it isn't physically expressed, is not that uncommon in homes today. Some of you, if you're honest with yourself, would admit there are strained relations between you and your immediate family. And you've not come to terms with it, and you don't plan to. Who knows, but what some of that is not the consequence of some sin in years past. Who knows? Dads, we are living in the generation of the absent father. And I'll tell you, the mother is not designed to cope as both mom and dad. It is not her place. It is not her calling. Leadership certainly can be carried out as a partnership in a relationship between mom and dad with the children. It was never designed for the mother to be the sole source of discipline and authority. But we are living in a generation of the authoritative mother who has taken the role that was never hers to take, simply because the father has become occupied 16 hours and more a day somewhere else. And when he's home, if the truth is known, he is addicted to the television set. You know me well enough to know that I'm not for throwing out all the TVs. I'm not for getting rid of all things that happen on TV and all programs. I am saying, dads, It's amazing how little discipline we show in being unable to walk over and turn a little knob about 1 inch to the left to where it clicks. So much easier to sort of stick our thumb in the book and look over our glasses and say, now don't do that, kids, and go right back to it, than to set that aside and deal with the problem. But that's hard. And if the truth were known, we would rather say it's her job. After all, the kind of money I'm making, she ought to count herself privileged to live in this kind of place I provided her.
4: 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And parents, it starts with you. Never miss an opportunity to affirm and appreciate your kids. They thrive on grace, forgiveness, and unconditional love. Modeling Christ-like leadership will also impact future generations as your kids follow your example when God gives them a family of their own. 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

0: What type of books do you like to read? Mysteries? Thrillers? Biographies? Welcome to Through the Bible, where our teacher, Dr. J. Vernon McGee, takes us back to childhood as he tells us the Bible is a picture book and that God wants us to learn the truths that he has for us by looking at the pictures that he has given to us. I'm Steve Schwetz, your host on this five-year journey through God's whole Word, and I'm so glad that you've hopped aboard the Bible bus as we take a look at some of the most beautiful pictures in the Bible. Our text, well, that's Exodus 28, so grab your Bible and turn there now. And while you do that, here's Dr. McGee's introduction on what we're going to hear about the tabernacle.
1: Well, today we're going to a fashion show, by the way. The high priest is going to be fitted out with new garments and the priests with new garments. And there is a corollary there. There is a garment that God provides today for sinners that trust Christ. He not only subtracts their sin, but he adds a robe of righteousness. I tell you, that's the kind of a style show that we need in the church, isn't it? Those wearing the robes of righteousness and manifesting that to the world today.
0: Wouldn't that be a sight? Well, interestingly, the Bible talks a lot about clothing. And as Dr. McGee says, it's important. So stay tuned, and in just a few minutes, we're going to hear about some amazing garments worn by the high priests. You'll also hear Dr. McGee talk about his mohair suit that he and his friends would joke about. Before we jump in right now into Exodus 28, here's a letter from a fellow Bible bus passenger named Debbie. This study has been a lifeline for me for over 10 years now. I love the systematic teaching of the Word of God and how it reveals Jesus throughout the entire Bible. Today, as I was listening to the part in Genesis about Jacob and Esau, I could see those men in my mind as they lived their lives. As I listen, I'm seeing more clearly that the

0: 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Let's pray. Heavenly Father, would you use the teaching of your Word to reach those who live in places that we may never go? Let it bring light into a dark world, and then help us to understand how to bring glory to you in all that we do every day. In Jesus' name, amen. 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
1: Now, as we come today to the 28th chapter of the book of Exodus, it seems like we have a departure here. It actually is not from the instructions of the tabernacle. The tabernacle, we've already seen a great deal of it. The details have been given to us, and we've seen that in every thread and every color, every cord, why there is the meaning that it all suggests Christ in his person and in his work. Now we come to the ones that are going to serve in the tabernacle, and the Levites will serve. The family of Aaron will serve as priests, and Aaron himself will be the great high priest. And he'll have to have garments to serve, and these garments all speak of Christ. And we are given here the instructions for the garments, and it reveals to us Christ as our great high priest. And I know of nothing that reaches down and illustrates how Christ today meets our needs in such a wonderful way. Now, I begin reading at chapter 28, verse 1, and I have to confess that a great deal of these instructions, they do not make thrilling reading. This doesn't read like a detective story, but it has more meaning in it than a detective story or a mystery, and there's no mystery here because it reveals Christ. And therefore, if we don't see him here, then it's extremely boring, I can assure you. And you wonder why God would give us all these instructions. Well, he gave them to us because actually the Bible is a picture book. And that's the way little children learn, is by pictures. I can still remember when I was a little one and I was given a book, and in it I can see those pictures to this good day. A is for apple, B is for baby, C is for cat, and D is for dog. And that's as far as I can go. I wasn't that precocious to go all the way through the alphabet, but I do remember those. And God has given us these pictures that you and I, as babes in Christ, and I'm not sure that many of us get past that stage. I find that great many of the super-duper saints are just great big overgrown babies today, and we all need the picture book to see this great truth God has for us. Now let's look at this chapter 28. And take thou unto thee Aaron thy brother and his sons with him and among the children of Israel, that he may minister unto me in the priest's office, even Aaron, Nadab, and Abihu, Eleazar, Ithamar, Aaron's sons. And thou shalt make holy garments for Aaron thy brother for glory and for beauty. Now, don't get the idea that there's something holy about the garments in the sense that you and I think of that today. This is not a handkerchief that's been prayed over, friends. That's superstition. That's not what you have here. You see, the word for holy here means, in the Hebrew, set apart. And it means that which was set apart for God. Anything that's set apart for God is holy. Now, you may have in your pocketbook today $10. You may want to take $1 out of that and give that to the Lord's work. And I just well carry that illustration right on through to its logical conclusion. Maybe you want to send it to the Through the Bible program. Well, the minute that you set that aside for the service of God, That $1

0: Allah. And you may have gotten it at a store, and that store may have gotten it from a gambler, and a gambler may have gotten it from a prostitute, and a prostitute may have gotten it from one who was a thief, and so on and so on. But the minute that that is set aside for God, that's holy. Anything that's set aside for God is holy. Now, these are holy garments. They are to be used in the service of God, you see. And I am able to claim today, I don't wear a robe, but I do use a suit, a mohair suit, that I use exclusively for the pulpit. And I have a lot of fun kidding my intimate friends. I tell them I have on my holy suit today. I have on my holy clothes. Well, in one sense, that's accurate. It is set aside for just one thing, that is the ministering of the word of God. Now, thou shalt make holy garments for Aaron thy brother for glory and for beauty. Notice they're for glory, the glory of God, and for beauty. And I love that. Things don't have to be ugly, friends, just because they're in the service of God. I personally resent today that the world and the flesh and the devil has to get everything that's beautiful, even a beautiful woman, beautiful colors, beautiful buildings. Why can't God get the beauty? He's the one who made beauty. And if you don't think he splashes color around, watch a sunset, or look at the leaves in the fall, or go out and look at the heavens during a storm even. Oh, God majors in colors and beauty, and there is a beauty. And so they are for glory and for beauty. And thou shalt speak unto all that are wise-hearted, whom I fill with the spirit of wisdom, that they may make Aaron's garments to consecrate him, that he may minister unto me in the priest's office. Now, Aaron is to be set aside for the ministry of the great high priest, and these are his garments. And these are the garments which they shall make. Now, this is verse 4. First, a breastplate. Second, an ephod. And third, and a robe. And fourth, an embroidered coat. And five, a mitre. And a girdle. Six. And they shall make holy garments for Aaron thy brother and his sons, that he may minister unto me in the priest's office. Now, here are six garments that are to be used in the service of God, worn by Aaron, and then, of course, passed on to those who shall succeed him in office. Now, verse 5, and they shall take gold and blue and purple and scarlet and fine linen. Now, the garments are to be made out of the very best material, the very finest material. I want to be very careful here, but I feel like God ought to have the very best, and I must confess that we have to be very careful about this. I have personally, in my ministry, never driven an automobile that is considered exclusive, like the Cadillac or a Lincoln or something like that. One time I had a man offered to buy me one of those cars, and I refused it. I turned it down. I drive a Chevrolet. And very frankly, I feel I have as much right to drive the other, but I do know that it's misunderstood, and I feel like I should not do that at all. I feel like that we do need to be very careful. Now, I happen to know right now of a certain ministry, and I won't attempt to identify it at all, that's coming under great criticism, and it's because that several people went out to the headquarters one day, and they found nothing but Cadillacs parked around the place. Well, very candidly, I can see why that would be criticized, because of the fact that today, especially when that type of ministry begs and urges people to give and is promoting all the time, if that is true, then we ought not to spend money needlessly. We ought to be very careful. And that's one of the reasons that I have attempted to follow this pattern, for the very simple reason that I ask people to give to the radio. Well, I don't want to drive around over the country in a Cadillac, and I don't intend to, even if it's given to me. So if any of you have been thinking about giving me a Cadillac, well, you forget that. May I say to you very seriously, that this is something, though, that we need to recognize, that God's work should have the very best, and that doesn't mean a Cadillac. Now, I'm going to be very practical and frank with you today. What kind of equipment should we have? The machine that I'm making this tape on right now, what should it be, a cheap model? No, the tapes are a little important, we feel. And so, very frankly, we got the very best machine we could get. Now, we feel that is something that is essential, and we think God's work ought to have it. I trust that you understand what we're saying, because I believe that today God's being cheated, and he's being robbed. Malachi asked the question, will a man rob God? And you know what God's answer is? Yes, he sure will. He did in that day, and he will today. Now let me move on. They are to bring all of these, the very best, to make the garments for this man Aaron, the high priest. Now the first is an ephod. And they shall make the ephod of gold, of blue, and of purple, of scarlet, and fine twined linen, with cunning work. It shall have the two shoulder pieces thereof joined at the two edges thereof, and so it shall be joined together. And the curious girdle of the ephod, which is upon it, shall be of the same according to the work thereof, even of gold, of blue, and purple, and scarlet, and fine twined linen. And thou shalt take two onyx stones, engrave on them the names of the children of Israel, six of their names on one stone, and the other six names on the rest, on the other stone. Now he had underneath a linen garment, just like the other priests. Then over that, he had this ephod. And I don't know how to describe garments other than to say that, to me, you take a big, long piece of goods, and right in the center of it, you'd make a big hole for your head. Then you drop that down. Half of it go in front and half in the back. Then you gather it in the middle with a girdle. And that's about what it amounted to. The only thing that it wasn't done quite like that, the two pieces were brought together by two stones at the top, one on one shoulder and one on the other. And six of the names of the children of Israel were on one onyx stone, six on the other. In other words, when the high priest went into the presence of God, he carried the children of Israel on his shoulders. And that speaks of the strength of the high priest. That speaks of power. And we have a high priest today, we're told, that he is able to save to the uttermost because he ever liveth to make intercession for them. He is able to save, you see. He has the strength and the power. And you remember the parable that he gave about the little sheep that got lost and the shepherd went out and found him. And what did he do? He put him on his shoulder. And that's where he carries me today. And that's where he carries you, friends, because I get, you know, off on the sidelines from time to time. And he's there to put us right back on his shoulder and to carry us. What a lovely picture this is, the ephod. And I can't go into other detail. It's here. Then over that was a breastplate, and the best way I have of describing that is it was sort of a vest that went over, but a very beautiful one. And notice this, verse 15, and thou shalt make the breastplate of judgment. Now that breastplate of judgment is interesting. Why is it a breastplate of judgment? Well, friends, sin has been judged, and we need the breastplate of righteousness today as believers. You see, that covers the vital part of us. And that's the only way we could stand in the presence of God. And that means our sins are judged. The righteousness of Christ is made over to us. And so this is called a breastplate of judgment with cunning work. After the work of the ephod, thou shalt make it. It sort of was part of the ephod. The ephod and the breastplate, they rather went together. And of gold, of blue, and of purple, and of scarlet, and fine twined linen shalt thou make it. Now, this was a thing of beauty. This was really a beautiful thing. Four square it shall be, being doubled. A span shall be the length thereof, and a span shall be the breadth thereof. Now, we're really getting down to the details of it. And I just want to lift out this particular part here. And thou shalt set in it settings of stones, even four rows of stones. The first row shall be a sardius, a topaz, a carbuncle, This shall be the first row. The second row shall be an emerald, a sapphire, and a diamond. And the third row, a lazure, an agate, an amethyst. And the fourth row, a beryl, an onyx, and jasper. They shall be set in gold in their enclosings. Now, friends, this was the thing of beauty. On the breast of the great high priest, there were these stones, and 12 of them now, and there were three, and there were four rows of them, 12 stones. And on each stone, we are told, the stone shall be with the names of the children of Israel, 12 according to their names, like the engravings of a signet. Now, it was a thing of beauty. We'll take up these stones. We find them again, by the way, in the book of Revelation, the foundation of the New Jerusalem are these same stones. And it's quite interesting to see that. Each one a different color. What a flashing, beautiful display this was. I think that God's universe is filled with color. We don't see it today because sin has marred it. These men, when they made the trip to the moon, everything else was either light or dark, black and white. There was no color except on this little earth. We're the only place that has any color, friends, because we can see the color that's here. But there's other color, and I'm of the opinion God's universe, when sin is removed, will flash with color. What a thing of beauty it will be. Now, these 12 stones are quite interesting. You see that when he put this on and went in before the people, it represents the Lord Jesus, who's in God's right hand for us. Now, he not only carries us on his shoulder, the place of power and the place of ability, but he carries us on his breast, the place where his heart is. Love, you see. He loves us. What a picture this is. And we're engraved on his heart. We sometimes take that in the book of Revelation about he'll give to us a name, a stone with a name on it. Well, we have a notion that we're going to get a new name up there. Well, I think so, but that's not it. The new name is his name. He's going to mean something different to each one of us. You see, he means something different to me than he does to you. He's met my need in a certain way. He'll meet your need in a certain way. And there's a lot of instructions here, and I'm not going to read it because by the time I got through, everybody'd be tuned out, and I wouldn't blame them because it just goes into minute details. Why? Why, the Spirit of God, friends, is putting an emphasis on what he thinks is important. Now we come to verse 30, and thou shalt put in the breastplate of judgment the Urim and the Thummim, and they shall be upon Aaron's heart when he goeth in before the Lord. And Aaron shall bear the judgment of the children of Israel upon his heart before the Lord continually. Now, I don't want you to tell this to anybody. I'm just telling this to you, and I would like to keep it a secret from everybody else. I do not know what the Urim and Thummim is. And I have read, I suppose, 25 different authors that have written about this, and I have news for you. They don't know either. The very interesting thing is, it had something to do with determining the will of God. Just how, I don't know. Actually, there's some who thought they were dice. I don't think so. But I do think it was something that determined the will of God. The reason that it is obscure to us today, because as you well know, that if it was clearer, we'd have some, and I ought not to say it, but I'm going to say it anyway, some nut would come up with a Urim and Thummim, and he'd be able to tell you all answers. We got a lot of them can tell you the answers without having this, so I know that this, well, we don't know what it is, and I want to leave it just right there. Now we have the instructions given for the robe of the ephod, and here is something that is quite wonderful. Verse 33, beneath upon the hem, if thou shalt make pomegranates of blue and purple and of scarlet round about the hem thereof, and bells of gold between them round about, a golden bell and a pomegranate, a golden bell and a pomegranate upon the hem of the robe round about. The first sermon I ever preached in California as a pastor, I spoke on golden bells and pomegranates. And I told the folk I didn't know what a pomegranate was, and they grow them here in Southern California. When I made that statement, By 9 o'clock that evening, I had at least 20 bushels of pomegranates on my back porch. I know what they are now. The pomegranate speaks of fruit, and the bell speaks of witness. And we ought to have both in our lives. There ought to be a witness, and there ought to be fruit in our lives. And friends, you ought not give out tracts unless you're making the right kind of tracts in this world. There are too many people today that want to witness that don't have a life to back it up. And there are also too few today who have a life but are not witnessing. We ought to have a bell and a pomegranate, bell and a pomegranate. I wish I could talk more about that, but I cannot. Then you have the holy crown. And this is what he wore, the high priest. Verse 36, thou shalt make a plate of pure gold, engrave upon it like the engravings of a signet, holiness to the Lord. And that's the mitre that Aaron wore. And that, of course, speaks of the fact that here is a man set aside for God. We ought to have the helmet today of salvation. That plume should be out on the helmet of salvation. That is our testimony. And then his ordinary garments are given here. We are told, thou shalt embroider the coat of fine linen, thou shalt make the mitre fine linen, and so on. And then he goes on to say, thou shalt put them on Aaron, and thou shalt make them linen breeches to cover their nakedness. From the loins even unto the thighs they shall reach. God wanted no display of the flesh, no nudity around the service of God. And by the way, we ought to keep that in mind today. But here it represents any work of the flesh. And Aaron and those that were associated with him all dressed alike, except Aaron on special occasions. All right, that brings us to the conclusion of chapter 28. And we pick up tomorrow at chapter 29. Until then, may God richly bless you, my beloved.
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A warm welcome to our program, Prophecy for Today, where we study biblical prophecy and its application to our daily life. It's a wonderful day to worship God. I'm William Steves. Let's pray. Dear Heavenly Father, I pray you would bless the broadcasted word today. I pray that the preaching of your servant would be an encouragement to our listeners, and that the gospel message would work in the hearts of anyone who is listening, who does not yet know Christ as their Savior. It's in that same name, Jesus Christ, that I can pray. Amen.

Maranatha, friends, the Lord is coming. Psalm 5, verses 2 and 3. Hearken unto the voice of my cry, my King and my God. For unto thee will I pray. My voice shalt thou hear in the morning, O Lord. In the morning will I direct my prayer unto thee, and will look up. We should always have our hearts turned and directed toward prayer. Notice what David says here. He asks, almost pleads, that the Lord would hear his cry. There's a sense that his prayer is desperate, urgent, and needy. That's exactly how we are to approach the throne of grace. We must have a God who cares and hears our prayers. We must have a God who will attend to us. And joy of joy, we do. In the very next verse, the psalmist says, "My voice shalt thou hear in the morning." David has here promised to pray each morning, but he is also expressing his strong confidence that God will hear him every day when he prays. We should have this same commitment to prayer. We do have a God who will hear our prayers, and we have a great need for such blessing. Let's continue in prayer each day so that God is exalted as we trust him. Today's letter comes from Alberta. It says, "I love the Gospel Standard. It is a very special magazine. Blessings to all the staff at the People's Gospel Hour. You are doing a great job." 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I'm William Steves. 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
1: Shall we pray? Father, we bow before thee today and with a heavy heart for those who are lost. I pray very specially today for those who are religious but lost, those who are putting their confidence in the church, not in Christ, in the sacraments, not in the blood, in Calvary's cross work, not in good works. So many today are trusting, Father, good works. Oh,

0: just pray for the work of the Holy Spirit to help each one to see that they are sinners and need to be born again by the Spirit of God. And only Jesus Christ died for them and shed his blood. And I pray that they'll look away from the church and the sacraments and baptism and the mass and confirmation and christening and look away to Jesus as he died for them and rose again. Father, I pray for our ministry during these difficult summer months. I pray for a real miracle today in support. I pray for Jesus' sake. Amen. Someone has said, my interest is in the future because I am going to spend the rest of my life there. And I can say today from my heart, my interest is in the future, not only my future in this life, but in the eternity ahead, because I shall be in eternity forever and ever. For every one of us, actually, there's an eternity ahead, either heaven or hell. And of course, it's impossible for our little minds to comprehend how long eternity is. God tells us clearly in the Bible that after the millennial period of 1,000 years, the revolt at its close, the doom of the revolters and of Satan, and the great white throne judgment of Revelation 20, God says in Revelation 21:1, and I saw a new heaven and a new earth, for the first heaven and the first earth were passed away, and there was no more sea. When God says the first heaven and the first earth were passed away, he is referring to the renovation of the heaven and the earth as spoken of in 2 Peter 3:10, but the day of the Lord will come as a thief in the night, in the which the heaven shall pass away with a great noise, and the elements shall melt with fervent heat. The earth also and the works that are therein shall be burnt up. The Bible teaches that there are three heavens: the atmospheric heaven immediately surrounding our earth, the planetary heaven where the sun, moon, and stars are, and the third heaven, God's abiding place. The heaven which shall pass away is the atmospheric heaven that has been defiled by the devil and his demons. Of course, God's heaven has not been defiled, because nothing unclean can ever enter there. God's word speaks of the first earth passed away, Revelation 21:1. And the earth also and the works that are therein shall be burned up, 2 Peter 3:10. The future change in the heaven and the earth will be made by fire. As Peter says, 2 Peter 3:12, the heavens being on fire shall be dissolved, and the elements shall melt with fervent heat. In the past, God renovated the earth by water. Peter spoke of that in 2 Peter 3:6, whereby the world that then was being overflowed with water perished. When he said that the earth perished, he did not mean that it was annihilated. Likewise, when God renovates the heaven and earth, the earth will not be annihilated, but the fire will purge away all sin and everything which has been contaminated by sin, both in this earth and in the atmospheric heaven. A surface reading of 2 Peter 3 would lead one to believe that the earth is a planet and the heavens are to be destroyed by fire. But a careful study of the scriptures will show us that this is not so. That what has happened is that this present earth and the atmosphere surrounding it is to be renovated by fire, so that its exterior surface will be completely changed, and all that sin has brought into existence, thorns and thistles, disease germs, insect pests, and so on, shall be destroyed, and the atmosphere purified and forever freed from evil spirits and destructive agencies. By the word of God, the heavens were of old, and the earth standing out of the water and in the water, whereby the world that then was being overflowed with water perished. Yes, God is going to deal with the atmospheric heavens and this earth because of the effect of sin. And so Peter here was referring not to the flood, but to the primeval earth, which was made formless and void by a baptism of water. And so we find here very clearly that the earth itself will be renewed in that wonderful day. And we look forward, friends, to that day when we're going to be with the Lord. God is going to give us a new heaven and a new earth, and the former shall not be remembered nor come into mind. And it's just so wonderful to look forward to that day, to being with the Lord, which is far better. Let me ask you this question. If you would die today, would you go to be with the Lord? Or you say, Pastor, I'm not sure If you're not sure, you don't have Bible salvation. God wants us to know for sure that if we die today, we can go to be with the Lord, which is far better, because we have trusted Christ as our Savior, because we've been born again by the Spirit of God. And I just trust that every one of you will come just as you are a sinner and believe that Jesus died for you on the cross and shed his blood, and today receive him by faith into your heart. We'd love to hear from you. This broadcast is sponsored by the People's Gospel Hour, Halifax, Nova Scotia, Canada, B3J3A1. Our United States address, the People's Gospel Hour, Box 55862, Boston, Massachusetts, 02205. 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
3: Don't believe anyone who says it's easy to become a Christian. 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It's not easy. And those who would offer us an easy believism, a cheap grace, do us no favor at all. They delude us. It is difficult to come to God on God's terms.
4: Welcome to Grace to You with the Bible teaching of John MacArthur. I'm your host, Phil Johnson. The Puritan Matthew Henry said that it ought to be our chief and constant care to make our calling and election sure, to secure a title to heaven's happiness, and then to get the evidence of it. Sadly, there are many today who are absolutely certain they've received salvation when the fact is they are deceived. They're going through the motions, they're fooling everyone, including themselves. Might that describe you? What does the Bible say is the main difference between true Christians and false converts? Well, you're going to want to stay with us as John MacArthur takes the next few days on Grace to You to walk you through a salvation survey based on Matthew chapter 7. Now, John said that the passage we're about to look at is one of the most terrifying portions in the Bible. And I asked John to explain why he believed that some years ago. Here's what he said.
5: Well, to be told when you think you're about to enter heaven that you're going to hell is the most horrifying shock that any human could ever experience. But that is exactly what Matthew 7 says. In that day when they finally face the Lord, many will say to me, Lord, Lord, we did this, we did that, we did it in your name. And he'll say, depart from me, you workers of iniquity, I never knew you. Now we know that there are many, many people who think they're Christians and they are self-deceived. This is a massive number of people who are going to be in that crowd that say, Lord, Lord, it's us. Don't you know us? And he's going to say, depart from me. I never knew you, you workers of iniquity. This is the horror of building your house, the religious house, Jesus says in the Sermon on the Mount, on the sand and not on the rock. So this has to be the most frightening of all historic moments in all of redemptive history, when you think you're going to heaven and you find out you're going to hell. So we need to confront this. We need to take a look at this, and that's why we're doing this series on Matthew 7, 21 to 29. Not everyone who says to me, Lord, Lord, will enter the kingdom of heaven. What a stunning statement. The series is titled Salvation Survey, Saved or Self-Deceived. If you've ever heard anything from the Word of God, you need to hear this. This is the most important study we could ever air. Nothing could be worse than thinking you're going to heaven, finding out you're headed for hell. From the response we received when this study was aired in the past, it is clear that many people have never considered these issues until they heard this series. And many people have come to true faith in Christ through this series. So don't miss the next 4 days on Grace to You and take the salvation survey.
4: So, friend, what does saving faith look like? How does it change your attitudes, actions, and affections? And how can you know for sure where you stand before God? Find out now. Here is John MacArthur to begin his salvation survey.
3: Turn with me in your Bible to Matthew chapter 7. Matthew 7, 21 to 29. Let me read this to you as the setting for our day and ask that the Spirit of God would speak to us in these tremendous truths. Not everyone that saith unto me, Lord, Lord, shall enter into the kingdom of heaven, but he that doeth the will of my Father who is in heaven. Many will say to me in that day, Lord, Lord, have we not prophesied in thy name, and in thy name have cast out demons, and in thy name done many wonderful works? And then will I profess unto them, I never knew you. Depart from me, ye that work iniquity. Therefore, whosoever heareth these sayings of mine and doeth them, I will liken him unto a wise man who built his house upon a rock. And the rain descended, and the floods came, and the winds blew and beat upon that house, and it fell not, for it was founded upon a rock. And everyone that heareth these sayings of mine and doeth them not shall be likened unto a foolish man who built his house upon the sand. And the rain descended, and the floods came, and the winds blew and beat upon that house, and it fell, and great was the fall of it. And it came to pass, when Jesus had ended these sayings, the people were astonished at his doctrine, for he taught them as one having authority and not as the scribes. Now, all through the Sermon on the Mount, in chapter 5, 6, and 7, the Lord has been setting forth the divine standards of his kingdom. As the anointed Messiah, the Christ, the King, he has certain principles which he has demanded of those who desire to enter the kingdom. Now, those principles occupy the thrust of this sermon, but they can all be summed up in one word. The requirement for entering the kingdom is that you be righteous. Righteous. And therefore, the whole sermon is summed up in chapter 5, verse 20. For I say unto you that except your righteousness shall exceed the righteousness of the scribes and Pharisees, ye shall in no case enter into the kingdom of heaven. The kingdom of heaven is God's world, God's dominion, salvation, eternal life. And entrance into that kingdom is dependent upon righteousness. Now, how righteous are we to be? Well, we're to be more righteous than the scribes and Pharisees. How righteous were they? Well, they were as righteous as a man could get on his own terms. They had come to the epitome of human achievement in religion. They were obsessed with religious function. As far as the people around them knew, they were exceedingly righteous. They seemed to do all the right things like praying and giving alms and fasting. They seemed to have all the right standards like not murdering and not committing adultery and making sure they maintained every minute element of the law. It seemed as though they were the ones who were exceedingly righteous, and yet the righteousness that Christ demands far exceeds theirs. In fact, our Lord is requiring a righteousness that is beyond man's capacity, a divine righteousness that comes from God, a standard that man himself is utterly unable to attain. Now, that leaves man with two options. You either live your life, you either invent your religion, or you come God's way. You either come on your terms or his terms, and that is precisely where the sermon climaxes in chapter 7, verses 13 and 14. And there our Lord says, enter in at the narrow gate, for wide is the gate and broad is the way that leadeth to destruction, and many there be who go in that way. Because narrow is the gate and hard is the way which leadeth unto life, and few there be that find it. Jesus says there are only those two ways. There is the broad gate, leads to the broad way, ends up in destruction. It is the way of easy religion. It is the way of human righteousness. It is the way of the scribes and the Pharisees and those who think they're good enough on their own. On the other hand is the narrow gate and the narrow way that leads to life, and that is the way of those who come with a broken heart, with contrite spirit, those who come and know they can't make it, they can't keep God's law, they can't meet his standard, they can't live up to his righteousness, they can't be as perfect as God is, and they cast themselves on the mercy of Jesus Christ, who imputes to them his own righteousness. Only those two ways, and that is the climax of the sermon. Now, having stated that great invitation to enter at the narrow gate, and we've covered it in detail, the Lord then shows how difficult that really is. It is not easy. Don't believe anyone who says it's easy to become a Christian. It cost God everything, including his own son, and it'll cost you the same thing, including yourself. It's not easy. And those who would offer us an easy believism, a cheap grace, do us no favor at all. They delude us. It is difficult to come to God on God's terms. First of all, it is difficult because you must recognize your own total inability. And that means the death of pride, and that's difficult. Because we are constantly told that we're the most important thing to ourselves. Now, the Lord points out the difficulty of entering in the narrow gate right in verses 13 and 14. First of all, it says in verse 14, few there be that find it. And the word find is important. It's difficult to enter the narrow gate because you have to find it, which implies a searching and a looking and an examining and an effort. It's as the Old Testament says, if you seek me with all your heart, you will find me. Nobody just stumbles along and falls into the kingdom of God inadvertently. It's a searching, and the idea is that it isn't easily made visible. Secondly, it's difficult not only because you have to find it, and that means a hard and diligent search. It's difficult because it means it's the opposite way that everybody else is going. Many go in the broad gate, few go in the narrow way. It's what James said when he said, friendship with the world is enmity against God. It's what John said when he said, if you love the world, the love of the Father is not in you. In other words, you have to come apart from the system to enter the narrow gate. It's difficult because the crowd is going the other way. It's difficult also because it is a narrow gate, and that means you come through naked, stripped of all yourself, your sin, your self-righteousness. You come through absolutely alone. You don't come through with a group. You don't come through with a family. You come through alone. And it is a constricted way, and you know it's going to be a narrow life, and you must count the cost. And Jesus said further, it's not only difficult because it's hard to find, it's away from the crowd, it's a narrow gate, but because you must agonize to enter it, he said in the Gospel of Luke. In other words, there must be penitence and confession and repentance and soul searching and brokenness. There is another reason why it's difficult to enter the narrow way. Another reason why it's difficult to admit that you don't make it. You can't live up to God's standard. You're not as perfect as you have to be. And that is because of false prophets, verse 15. And in 15 to 20, the Lord says, false prophets add to the difficulty because they stand in the way and they chase people onto the broad road. They're the ones trying to divert everybody for Satan's purposes and Satan's ends, telling people they can go through the wide gate with all their sin and selfishness and they can flop from side to side and wander all over a great big wide road and there's little price to pay. And so the Lord offers a choice and a verdict, a decision. But he says the right decision is to enter the narrow gate and it won't be easy. And he says, few there be that find it. Mark that, people. Few. Not many, but few. And there's one other reason why the few is only a few. Not only the deception of the false prophets, but listen to this. Self-deception. Self-deception keeps people from entering the narrow gate. J.C. Ryle, Bishop Ryle wrote, the Lord Jesus winds up the Sermon on the Mount by a passage of heart-piercing application. He turns from false prophets to false professors, from unsound teachers to unsound hearers. And Tasker, the commentator, adds, it is not only false teachers who make the narrow way difficult to find. It is a man may also be grievously self-deceived that adds to the difficulty. In other words, not just the false prophets, but we can deceive our own selves into believing we're Christians when the fact is we're not. Now, that precisely is the issue the Lord takes up in verses 21 to 27, self-deception. And what a fitting climax it is to the sermon. Having stated all the principles, having warned about the false prophets, the Lord says, now let me warn you one other thing. Make sure you're not kidding yourself. Are you really a true member of the kingdom of heaven? And the Lord warns us about two categories of self-deception. Number one is a mere verbal profession, and number two is a mere intellectual knowledge. In verses 21 to 23, it is a verbal profession. Verse 21, not everyone that saith. Verse 22, many will say to me. Now, these are the people who make the verbal profession. They say they're Christians. And then in the second paragraph, it is the ones who have only an intellectual knowledge. They hear. Verse 26, everyone that hears these sayings. Now listen. Then in verses 21 to 23, you have the people who say and don't do. And in verses 24 to 27, the people who hear and don't do. That's the issue. And they're deceived. On the one hand, it's a verbal profession. On the other, it's an intellectual knowledge. And I call it empty words and empty hearts. And that's what we want to speak to in our study today. These deal with the matter of self-deception. Mere verbal profession, mere intellectual knowledge is, as John Stott puts it, a camouflage for disobedience. Now, you will notice that at the end of verse 21, you have a key word there. But he that doeth the will of my Father who is in heaven. It is not the ones who say, and it is not the ones who hear, it is the ones who what? Who do. In other words, the Lord is saying, if you do not live a righteous life, I don't care what you say or what you hear, you're deceived. Now, this is a very, very strong word. And I want you to listen as the Spirit of God speaks. Both of these closing paragraphs, verses 21 to 23 and 24 to 27, contrast a right and a wrong response to the invitation of Christ. And they show that our eternal destiny is determined by the choice we make. One, as I said, deals with what you say over against what you do, and the other, what you hear over against what you do. Now, keep this in mind. The Lord is not speaking to irreligious people. He is speaking to people who were literally obsessed with religious activity. They're not apostates. They're not heretics. They're not anti-God. They're not atheists or agnostics. They are utterly religious people, but they're damned because they're on the wrong road and they are self-deluded. Now, maybe their self-delusion is a result of sitting under a false prophet, or maybe they've actually sat under the truth but have deluded themselves. They are not a lot unlike Israel, of whom Paul said they had a form of godliness but denied the reality of it. And I really believe, people, that this is a message that needs to be spoken today, because I am convinced that the Church of Jesus Christ is literally jammed full of people who aren't Christians and don't know it. Certainly, Jesus is saying many of those who think they're in aren't in, and only a few are. This is the ultimate delusion, people. You could be deluded about a lot of things, but to be deceived about whether you're a Christian, that's really getting at your eternal destiny. And so Jesus says you better check it very carefully. We have all kinds of people who are connected to the right religion and utterly devoid of the righteousness of God through Christ. We have multitudes of deceived people who are in the church, who are on the Jesus bandwagon, who think everything is well, and for them, judgment is going to be one big surprise. Frankly, there's no better way to undeceive them than by this particular sermon of our Lord. Now, some of these people, I believe, that are deceived are false prophets. I think some false prophets aren't deceived. They know they're phony. But I think some of them probably are self-deceived, so we'd see some of them in this group. But I think the many in verses 21 and following is not just false prophets, but all of those who are self-deluded and deceived about whether they're really redeemed. The Bible literally is filled with warnings to people who are deceived. Let me just give you one other illustration. Matthew 25. And it's very similar, and I think you'll get the picture. And the reason there are so many warnings, listen, is because there are so many people deceived. Many will say to me, Lord, Lord, and I'll say, I never knew you. Not a few, not an isolated bunch, but many. And because there are so many that are deceived, there are many warnings. Matthew 25:1 says, then shall the kingdom of heaven be likened unto 10 virgins who took their lamps and went forth to meet the bridegroom. And of course, the virgins are symbolic of people who are attached to Christianity, and the bridegroom is emblematic of Christ. 5 of them were wise and 5 were foolish, like the people who build on the rock and the sand. And they were foolish, took their lamps, and took no oil with them. In other words, they had a form of godliness, but they didn't have the power. They didn't have what they needed. They didn't have the heart of it. They didn't have salvation. They just had churchianity. But the wise took oil in their vessels with their lamps. And while the bridegroom tarried, they all slumbered and slept. And at midnight there was a cry made, behold, the bridegroom cometh, go out to meet him. And then all those virgins arose and trimmed their lamps. And the foolish ones said unto the wise, give us of your oil, for our lamps are gone out. And the wise answered, saying, not so, lest there be not enough for us and you, but go rather to them that sell and buy for yourselves. And while they went to buy, the bridegroom came, and they were that were ready went in with him to the marriage, and the door was shut. Afterward came also the other virgin, saying, Lord, Lord, open to us. But he answered and said, Verily I say unto you, I know you not. Now there is a similar text. Go back to Matthew chapter 7. That's saying the same thing. There's going to come a day when people are going to expect the door to be open and it's going to slam shut forever in their faces. I don't know you. What a fearful thing. So many people think they're saved, think they're safe, and judgment for them is going to be a shock. What lulls people into that deception? What makes people really think they're saved? Well, let me give you several suggestions. First of all, I think many times it's because they have a false doctrine of assurance. In other words, let's assume that when you were led to Christ, somebody said to you, now all you have to do to be a Christian is pray this little prayer and say this little formula based on certain statements. Well, you prayed it, you said it, you signed on the dotted line, and as long as you said it, and as long as you prayed it, and as long as you went through the thing, why, you're saved, and I don't want anybody to ever question that, and so forth and so on. And that very often happens, and you have a false sense of assurance. You want to know something? When you lead a person to Christ, you should never say, now I know you're saved, and don't you ever doubt it, and don't you ever let anybody else cause you to doubt it. Boy, you're saved. And I've heard people even say, if you ever ask Jesus into your life a second time, you are denying something that belongs to God. You're denying the permanence of his salvation. You are questioning God's integrity. You are, in a sense, casting against God that which he has said as if it weren't true. Don't ever do that. Just accept it. You said it. You signed the dotted line. And that's a lot of baloney. Don't let somebody's false assurance, somebody's false certification take the place of the convicting work of the Spirit of God. And I think a lot of times in our evangelism, as long as somebody says the prayer and prays the little thing and signs on the line and has the card stuck in their Bible, we give them this little psychological game that they don't ever have to worry about whether they're saved or not, when the Spirit of God never did that in the beginning because they never were really right. I can't ever say to someone, well, now, boy, I know you're saved, and don't you ever doubt it, and don't you ever ask again. It's all settled, and it's done because you said the little formula. If I do that, I give them a psychological assurance of something I don't even know is true. When Jesus said the seed of the word is cast on four soils, only one out of four turned out to be true. Don't go around certifying people's salvation. You give them a false assurance. Let God give them assurance through his Spirit, witnessing with their spirits that they are the children of God and crying, Abba, Father. Let God give them assurance when they add to their faith virtue. And as they add to their faith virtue and patience and godliness and love, then shall their election be sure. Then shall they know they've been forgiven of their sins. Then shall they not be blind to the reality of salvation. That's God's work, not some certification by some human being. But I think a lot of people have been told they're saved, so they believe it. Another thing that I think lulls people into this deception is a failure of self-examination. They never really examine themselves. They get into such a grace concept that everything is grace and everything is forgiveness that they never really bother to face their sin. They hear somebody say, well, you don't have to confess your sin. Your sin's already forgiven. It's all taken care of. Everything is set aside. Don't even worry about that. Just go on, live your life. It almost borders on what is called antinomianism, or an attitude against the law of God. And people can get to the place where they don't even bother to examine their lives. Why do you think the Lord brings us to his table, 1 Corinthians 11, over and over and over and over again, in order that a man may examine himself? 2 Corinthians 13, 5 says you better examine yourself whether you be in the faith. If you don't, you're in danger of self-deception. You need to look at your sin. You need to look at your motives. Why do you do what you do? And believe me, if you're really genuinely saved, God will confirm that by his Spirit witnessing with your spirit. But if that confirmation isn't there, you shouldn't be under the illusion that just because it isn't there, you're okay by some certification by somebody or some little prayer you pray. Thirdly, another thing that I think causes people to be under the delusion that they're saved is a fixation on religious activity. In other words, they go to church, they hear sermons, they sing songs, they read the Bible, they go to a Bible study, they take a class, and because they're all wrapped up in religious activity, they think they're saved. But that's a very, very great illusion. Very great illusion. There are many in the church that are not. Tares among the wheat. And then a fourth area that I think lulls people into deception is what I call the fair exchange approach. And this is where whenever you see something wrong in your life, instead of really dealing with it and examining whether you're really a true Christian, instead of dealing with what's wrong in your life, you find something right with your life and you make a fair exchange. Oh, I can't be that bad. I mean, look at it. Look what I did over here. See? And you're always trading off the negatives and the positives. And instead of really evaluating your life honestly with integrity and saying, am I a believer? And if I am, can I be doing this? You say, well, I know I do that, but look what I did over here. And you make a fair exchange and you whitewash the deal. You can be lulled into deception by some false assurance, by a failure to examine yourself, by a fixation on religious activity, or by a fair exchange approach. But in all of those cases, you're deceived. It's amazing to me how many people are deceived. And they can recite the creed, and they can tell you the day they were saved, and they can show you the card where they wrote the line, and they can say, we believe in Jesus, and so forth and so on. But the bottom line is this. With all of your false assurance, with all your failure to self-examine, with all this fixation on religious activity, and with the fair exchange principle in operation, the bottom line that you better examine is this. Do you live in total obedience to the Word of God? And when you disobey it, is there a sense of conviction and remorse that draws you to confess it to God? And if that isn't there, there's a fair question about whether you're even a Christian.
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0: 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Absolute trust in God is one of them. 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Today on Insight for Living, Chuck Swindoll continues the final message in our study of Job and shows us how the deepest trials can lead us to the deepest trust. Chuck titled his message, What Job Teaches Us About Our God. And we begin with prayer.
1: Our Father, we have often turned to you in times of need. We turn to you today in a few extra moments of praise. We have given you our songs of praise today. We have acknowledged your character. You are immortal, invisible, the only wise God. You are, because of your transcendent yet invisible presence, you are over all our lives and in all our ways, and you, like none other, watch over your own and care for us with an infinite care that is beyond our imagination. You never slumber, you never take a nap, you never sleep. You're never preoccupied. Your mind is never on something other than each one of your children. And yet through you and your precious Son, all things in this universe hang together. The affairs and the events

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1: Some of you struggle with absolute sovereignty. It's probably because you have not faced a cataclysmic experience. Christians who go through what I would call a cataclysmic test have little trouble, ultimately, with grasping and embracing God's absolute sovereignty. I'll show you an example. Turn ahead to the book of Daniel. Chapter 4 is a story of a man who is full of himself. He's the king of Babylon, which would be much like the land of Iraq today. You could make your own analogies, but Nebuchadnezzar is his name. He believed he was responsible for the kingdom as it was, for the buildings as they had been built, for the gardens as they stood, for the beauty of the waterfalls, for the wonderful pools that had

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8: You see, most of us are constantly being shaken. 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But when I look to the Lord, I'm not going to be shaken. 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
9: Today on Focus on the Family with Jim Daly, British evangelist J. John has words of encouragement for each one of us. Thanks for tuning in. I'm John Fuller.
10: Over the past few years, J. John has become a favorite among you, the listeners, and so we wanted to share another great message from him. Today, he'll be talking about perspective, and if you've ever gone through a tough time, you know how important it is to have an accurate perspective on your situation. So I think this presentation will be invaluable to you.
9: Yeah, I'd agree. And here's J. John speaking at River of Life Church in Felixstowe, Suffolk, England.
8: Killy and I, we went to speak at this conference, and they put us up in a hotel, and we were put up on the 37th floor of the hotel, okay, pretty high. And we were about to go to bed when we started to hear some fireworks, and the curtains were already closed, so we opened the curtains and we couldn't believe it. The fireworks were just outside our window. Literally outside our window, but we were like one floor above the fireworks. So we drew two chairs, pulled them by the window, sat by the window, and we had a 30-minute firework display, and we were able to view them from above. And the perspective was completely different to any other experience that we had had in our lives viewing fireworks. Now, what do we need in life? We need insight, we need foresight, we need oversight. Insight is like looking at something detail, so it's like looking at something through a microscope. Foresight is looking at a distance, but it's like looking through a telescope. Oversight is a bit like being in a helicopter, looking down at where you live. The perspective is very different. Yeah. Now, who has got insight? Who has got foresight? Who has got oversight? Okay, that's a question, not a rhetorical question. Who? Only the Lord. And that's why in worship, we are tuning into the melody of heaven. We're tuning into God. Because what do we want? We want to have his insight. We want to have his foresight. We want to have his oversight. And of course, we want to have some hindsight. Wouldn't you fancy a bit of that as well? Right? it would be very good to have a bit of hindsight, but sometimes, yeah, we've got so many blind spots, haven't we? Yeah, and if a human doesn't reveal the those blind spots, it'd be great if God will, and God will. He really will. So, what I want us to do this morning is I want to encourage you to look in five different directions, okay? Five different directions. You see, if we change the way we look at things, the things we look at change. Now, what was God's first question to Adam? Where are you? What was Jesus's first question? What are you looking for? That was his first question. God's first question, where are you? Jesus's first question, what are you looking for? Okay, so I'm going to ask you those two questions. Where are you? Where are you hiding? Are you hiding? Behind some fig leaves? Where are you? What are you looking for? And I want to remind you this morning is look in five directions. Okay, number one, look up. The psalmist in Psalm 121 wrote this, I lift up my eyes to the mountains. Where does my help come from? My help comes from the Lord, the maker of heaven and earth. Amen. Look up. Are you feeling a bit kind of down and heavy, burdened? Don't look down. Look up. Where does my help come from? My help comes from the Lord, the maker of heaven and earth. I'm looking up. Have you noticed today? People with their little mobile phones, and they walk in the street like this, don't they? I can't believe it, how they do it, and kind of not looking like this. Now, have you noticed this? I do people watching. I actually like going to coffee shops for a little coffee, nice almond croissant, but I like watching people, okay? And I've noticed this. They do this. Now, when you remove the phone, notice their body posture. They all need to see a chiropractor. They're like that. They're hunched up. Stand up. Look up. This lady went to see her GP because she was feeling kind of very down, very downcast. And the doctor said to her, look, this is what I want you to do. Because the doctor knew that she, from home, she walked to the station to go to work. So she says, right, this is what I want you to do. For 4 weeks, I want you to walk out of your house, walk to the station. And when you walk to the station, I want you to look at the chimneys of the houses. Okay? And just do that. That's my prescription for you. 4 weeks, come back and see me. She went back to see the doctor. Doctor says, how are you? She says, I'm amazing. Amazing. You know why? Because she stopped looking down. She started looking up. Because she looked up, she could breathe better. She could feel better. I mean, just the physical posture of just looking up. And for us, of course, we're looking up to the Lord, the maker of heaven and earth. And it's a reminder, isn't it? This Lord, who's the maker of heaven and earth, I mean, if he made the whole earth, all the heavens, he's pretty capable, isn't he? He's pretty capable. And it's a reminder that actually when I start looking up rather than looking at focusing on my little problems, I gain insight, I gain foresight, I gain oversight, and it changes the way I see things. So we read in Psalm 105, verse 4, look to the Lord and his strength. Seek his face always. Look to the Lord. Look to his strength, because our strength is weak. And we read, those who look to him are radiant. They're always looking to the Lord. They're spending time with the Lord. They're drawing from the Lord. Psalm 16, verse 8, I keep my eyes always on the Lord. With him at my right hand, I will not be shaken. You see, most of us are constantly being shaken. We're being stressed. We're being pulled. But when I look to the Lord, I'm not going to be shaken. I'm not going to let anything shake me. I'm not going to let anything make me feel downcast. So look to the Lord. And there's quite a lot of pressure in our society, in our world, in our communities not to do that. But I would rather stand with God and be judged by the world than stand with the world and be judged by God. Amen. Okay, number two, look in. So we read in 1 Samuel 16, verse 7, the Lord doesn't see things the way you see things. People judge by outward appearance, but the Lord looks at the heart. Psalm 139, search me, God, and know my heart. Test me, see if there is any offensive way in me. We were staying at this hotel, and I'm like a little kid when I get into the room. I want to have a look at the view, look at the room, and then I go into the bathroom. And this particular hotel, there were two sinks. I was a little happy bunny, and they had a big, big mirror, and, you know, like five times the size of our mirror. And I'm like, whoa, you know. But sometimes the big mirror is, you know, it's a bit too big really, isn't it? Because you don't want to see everything, do you? And but then there was this little mirror. And I, you know, I'm like, I open the drawers, have a look what's in. But this mirror, and I pulled out the mirror. And as I pulled this little mirror out, it was a magnifying mirror. And the light came on, and I looked at myself. No! And Killy thought I'd slipped in the bathroom. So she comes running in. What's the matter? What's the matter? I said, I've got blackheads. Where did I get this blackhead from? Now, what would it be like if you and I looked into God's mirror? Ooh, ooh. I know, a bit humming there, eh? What would it be like if we looked into God's mirror? At the airport, you've got to put your stuff through an x-ray machine. You've got to go through a machine. What if we went through God's x-ray machine? What would God pick up? What would God pick up in my mind? What would God pick up in my heart? What is it he would pick up? What would he see? He'd see all sorts of things. Jesus made eight statements. They're known as the Beatitudes. And the word Beatitude in Greek, Magarios, blessed, be happy. Yeah. And in one of those, it says this. Blessed are the pure in heart who shall see God. Okay. The word pure in Greek, I'm Greek. Yeah. So don't worry, but now you can say you know a little Greek. But the Greek word for pure is katharos, which literally means no mixed motives. So who are the people? Who are the people that are going to see God? They're the people who have no mixed motives. They're the people who have no agenda. No other agenda, no other motive. They're the people. There's no underlying hidden little thing going on here. I'm looking to the Lord. That's what I'm looking. I'm looking to the Lord. But I know as I look into my heart, I need some cleansing. We look up, we look in. I'll revisit the looking in a moment. Number three, we look back. So we read this in John 1, verse 29. John, who is John the Baptist, saw Jesus coming towards him and said, look, there is the Lamb of God who takes away the sin of the world. He's the one who takes away the sin of the world. We've got three sons. When our firstborn son. He was about four. He and I went to buy his mum a Mother's Day present. So we're out looking at stores. He's 4 years of age. We go into one store. As we walk into the store, there's this massive sign, and the sign read, "Do not touch. All breakages must be purchased." Why didn't I just walk out? I mean, and it's not just I've got a four-year-old son. I know what I'm like. It's almost like because it says do not touch, there's this pull, isn't there? You just want to prove the point that you can if you wanted to. But Michael's only four, and I saw it from the corner of my eye. He knocked it. And it was like slow motion as this thing just fell to the ground. And I was like, no! And it fell to the floor, push, smashed. The manager came out of nowhere. I mean, it was like, beam me up, Scotty, you know? And the manager just stood there, didn't say a word, pointed to the sign, "Do not touch. All breakages must be purchased." Now, there's no way that four-year-old Michael could pay for the damages. Only his daddy could pay for the damages. There is no way that you and I can pay for the damages. Only our Heavenly Father can pay for the damages. 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
8: Number four, we look around. And in Matthew 5, verse 14, this is what we read. "You are the light of the world, like a city on a hilltop that cannot be hidden. No one lights a lamp and then puts it under a basket. Instead, a lamp is placed on a stand where it gives light to everyone in the house. In the same way, let your good deeds shine out for all to see, so that everyone will praise your Heavenly Father." So yes, we have sung. Yes, we are fellowshipping. We're digging into God's word. But when we leave, we leave as his witnesses, as his ambassadors. You see, people don't care how much we know until they know how much we care. They don't care how much we know until they know how much we care. Now, some people create happiness wherever they go, and some people create happiness whenever they go. I mean, let's be honest. Come on. There are, aren't there? I mean, sometimes when they leave, you're like, oh, that's good, isn't it? Oh, dear. Don't be one of these people that creates happiness whenever you go. Be one of these people that creates happiness wherever you go. In other words, you and I can make the difference in someone's life. So leave the church today and say, Lord, I'm a channel of your goodness and grace. Help me to make a difference this week. Whatever it means, whatever it is, whether it's to a neighbor, whether it's to an acquaintance, whether it's a random person, what can I do? How can I be a channel of goodness, a channel of grace, a channel to touch the lives of others? Do you ever occasionally get a prompting and remember someone you haven't seen for years? Yeah. Doesn't that happen randomly? Well, where did that thought come from? Was it just a random thought or was it a God thought? Was it God bringing that person to your attention? I remember once there was, I said to Killy, I really feel God wants me to go and pray for this woman. So Killy goes, well, you better go. And I said, it's an hour there, and then I'll end up spending an hour with her, and then an hour back, that's like 3 hours. Oh boy, where am I going to find 3 hours to go and do that? Anyway, time passes, and I said to Killy, I really feel I should go and pray for this woman. And Killy goes, well, you better go. I say, yeah, it's an hour there, an hour back. I've got to find 3 hours. I've got to find like a whole morning or a whole afternoon. I didn't go. A few weeks after that, we listen to the news. Our alarm goes off at 5:58. We listen to Tweet for the Day on Radio 4. 6 o'clock, get the news headlines. The news came on. The number one news of the day, the woman died. She's on the news. Her name's Amy Winehouse. Okay, and you're thinking, well, how could you have gone to see her? Because she rented my cousin's house. And my cousin said to me, John, whenever you want to go and meet Amy Winehouse, tell me and I'll take you. And I didn't go. Because, like, it's going to take me 3 hours. I didn't go. I was so remorseful. I was repentant. And I said to the Lord, I will never do that again. I think of somebody, I'll contact them, I'll phone them, I'll email them, I'll text them. I feel a prompting, I'll go and do it. I'll just go and do it. And I have, and I will continue to do it until I'm promoted to glory. So I'm encouraging you, don't be like me. Now, I didn't go and see her. Did God have a plan too? Did someone else go and see her? It's a challenge, isn't it? So just do it. Do it. And so we read this in 2 Corinthians chapter 4, verse 18. So we fix our eyes not on what is seen, but what is unseen. Since what is seen is temporary, but what is unseen is eternal. Eternal. The Bible says that the length of a good life is 70 years. Okay, now 70 years, that's 70 years. Now, some of you are thinking, goodness, I'm older than that. But even if you got 100 years, do you realize that 100 years is just a blip on the eternal screen? It's just a blip on the eternal screen. That's all it is. So it's like, whoa. Look ahead and live your life in the light of eternity and prepare yourself for eternity. Not many people today have got that hope. A lot of people's hope today is a bit like a hospital gown. You're usually not as well covered as you think you are. Well, you can hear it sometimes. You hear it in people's voices. Oh, I hope so. What do you mean you hope so? This is a done deal. We look forwards. Life without Christ is a hopeless end, but life with Christ is an endless hope. It's an endless hope. I like what Job wrote. You will feel secure because there is hope. So I want to encourage you to leave today saying, that's what I'm going to do. I'm going to keep looking up. I'm going to keep looking in to remain clean. I'm going to keep looking back because it's only the cross that redeems me, saves me, heals me. I'm going to experience all that. And then I'm going to look around. I'm going to be a channel of this to others, but I'm going to look forwards. Go as far as you can see and see how far you can go. Go as far as you can see. You see, that's the thing, isn't it? Because it's like, well, how far? I can see right up to there. But when I go up there, I can see further. That's my encouragement to you today. Go as far as you can see. And then see how far you can go. Press on. Move on. Become bigger, better for the Lord. Look up. Look in. Look back. Look around. Look forwards.
9: One inspiring presentation today from British evangelist J. John on Focus on the Family with Jim Daly.
10: That was such a great message, and I think I'm going to have both my boys listen to it. It seems like young adults are especially susceptible to having tunnel vision, and J. John's message was such a great reminder to always be looking for the bigger picture. That's true for all of us.
9: I think so, but especially for this generation of 20s and 30s. There's something there that they need.
10: Yeah, and J. John just has so much wisdom, and we finally got him to come to Colorado last fall, and it was really a joy to meet him and Killy. They're very genuine, and over the few days they were here with us, they spent a lot of time just praying for the people they met in the halls. It was awesome. One of the things that most impressed J. John and Killy during their time here was our team of counselors who spend all day on the phone giving great advice and listening to people who need the help. That's a free service we've been honored to provide for almost 50 years now. So if today's program brought up an issue that you'd like to talk about, perhaps you're worried about someone who seems to have lost perspective in life, maybe it's you, just give us a call. You know, our nation is only as strong as the families in it, and we are working hard every day to provide resources for your marriage and for your parenting journey. And as a nonprofit ministry, we do rely on your partnership to give those resources to everyone who needs them. Now, a one-time gift is great. It helps us today. But think of this, a monthly gift essentially helps us every day to provide resources for every family that God sends our way, day in and day out. And when you get in touch, ask about how to get a copy of J. John's great book called Jesus Christ, The Truth.
9: Yeah, donate online and get that book at focusonthefamily.ca or when you call 800, the letter A in the word family. 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Our number is 800, the letter A in the word family. 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I'm John Fuller, inviting you back as we once again help you and your family thrive in Christ.

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0: Election Day is Wednesday, October 28th in the city of Winnipeg. 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
1: 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I'm looking for a mayor who actually listens. Kevin Klein is a husband, a father, a grandfather. 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

0: 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Partly cloudy and 18 degrees. Mamayang gabi ay clear at bababa ang temperatura sa 8. 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Temperatura aabot sa 21 degrees tomorrow. Extended forecast for the rest of the week. Merkules, mix of sun and cloud, high of 17. Sa Huwebes, sunny, high of 17. Maulap naman sa Biyernes and a high of 14. Sa kasalukuyan, partly cloudy, 18 degrees. Sa Winnipeg.
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A little bit cloudy outside pero okay naman ang temperatura considering nasa double digits tayo, 18 degrees. 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Temperatura aabot sa 20 degrees tomorrow. Sa kasalukuyan, partly cloudy, 18 degrees sa Winnipeg.

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CKJS Afternoon Pasada and True Faith with Sa Puso Ko. 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

0: Alas 3.43 ng hapon dito sa Winnipeg ay a little bit cloudy pero okay naman ang temperatura, 18 degrees. 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A little bit windy bandang tanghali, temperatura aakyat sa 20 degrees tomorrow. Extended forecast for the rest of the week, Miyerkules maaraw, high of 17. Sa Huwebes, maaraw din, high of 17. At sa Biyernes, mix of sun and cloud, and a high of 15. Sa kasalukuyan, partly cloudy, 18 degrees, sa Winnipeg.
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Extended forecast for the rest of the week, Miyerkules ay maaraw, high of 17. Huwebes, maaraw din, high of 17. Pagsapit ng Biyernes, mix of sun and cloud and a high of 15 degrees. Sa kasalukuyan, medyo mahangin, partly cloudy, 18 degrees sa Winnipeg.

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Temperatura aabot sa 20 degrees tomorrow. 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
6: I'm very, very proud of my brother for all these years that he's been working. He's worked hard on his craft and I truly believe he deserves all of this.
1: Pinarangalan din ang Outstanding Film Production Award ang Star Cinema, kasama ang Viva Films at Regal Entertainment. Kinilala naman ng Cebu Metropolitan Catholic Mass Media Awards ang Cebu-based regional correspondent na si Annie Perez. Tinanghal na Best Special Investigative Report, one-part English sa online o print category ang mga report ni Annie. Ana Cerezo, ABS-CBN News.
0: Congratulations sa lahat ng awardee sa mga nanalo. 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

tayo ng panahon sa Winnipeg, yung alas 4:52 ng hapon. Partly cloudy pa rin at medyo mahangin, 18 degrees ang ating temperatura. 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Bukas araw ng Martes, mainly sunny ang maghapon at mahangin lalo na bandang tanghali. Temperatura aabot sa 20 degrees tomorrow. Extended forecast for the rest of the week, Miyerkules maaraw, high of 17. Maaraw din sa Huwebes, high of 17. Pagsapit ng Biyernes, mix of sun and cloud and a high of 15 degrees. Sa kasalukuyan, medyo mahangin, partly cloudy, 18 degrees sa Winnipeg.

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Huwebes maaraw, high of 17. Pagsapit naman ng Biyernes, maulap and a high of 14. Kay nakikinig sa Afternoon Pasada sa 92.7 FM CKJS at online sa ckjs.com.

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1: Pwede na pong makaboto ng maaga simula ngayon. Yes, advance voting para sa ating civic elections para iboto yung susunod nating mayor, mga councilors, mga school trustees. 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And please bring your ID, your government-issued ID para makaboto ng maaga. 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
3: Para sa ating weather forecast, ngayong gabi sa Winnipeg, clear at bababa ang temperatura sa 8. Bukas, araw ng Martes, mainly sunny. Malakas lang ang magiging pagbugso ng hangin, banda pong tanghali hanggang hapon. Extended forecast for the rest of the week, Miyerkules ay mix of sun and cloud, high of 17. Huwebes, maaraw, high of 17. Pagsapit naman ng Biyernes, maulap, and a high of 14. Kay nakikinig sa Afternoon Pasada sa 92.7 FM CKJS at online sa ckjs.com.
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10: Para sa ating weather forecast, ngayong gabi sa Winnipeg, clear at bababa ang temperatura sa 8. Bukas, araw ng Martes, mainly sunny. Malakas lang ang magiging pagbugso ng hangin, banda pong tanghali hanggang hapon. Extended forecast for the rest of the week, Miyerkules ay mix of sun and cloud, high of 17. Huwebes, maaraw, high of 17. Pagsapit naman ng Biyernes, maulap, and a high of 14. Kayo nakikinig sa Afternoon Pasada sa 92.7 FM CKJS at online sa ckjs.com.

0: Election Day is Wednesday, October 28th in the city of Winnipeg. All individuals on the voters list will receive a voter's notice in the mail telling them where to vote on Election Day. 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

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Bukas araw ng Martes, mainly sunny. 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Extended forecast for the rest of the week, Miyerkules ay mix of sun and cloud, high of 17. Huwebes maaraw, high of 17. Pagsapit naman ng Biyernes, maulap and a high of 14. Kayo nakikinig sa Afternoon Pasada sa 92.7 FM CKJS at online sa ckjs.com.

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2: Malapit na magtapos ang ating afternoon pasada for today. 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